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0: 659. Flight information is 45, Wildwood 0, John 6, unknown state, temporary tag, on a silver Hyundai Elantra hatchback. The occupants?
1: That's fine.
2: 19, away to stop.
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0: I'm sorry, 1310 St. Louis, Chapel being at 214 East Rosalie Street. Caller's mom texted her 911. Caller's been trying to call her, and mom is not answering. She's a Shay Smith, white female. Caller's en route with a 20 to 30 minute ETA.
1: Unclear. Do we have any previous history at this location?
0: I'll look. 1908, what was your traffic?
2: Southside units, good check, possible PWI, possibly westbound from the Maverick, 29040 Sunshine, or pulling into the parking lot. It's for a blue Midwest roofing pickup.
0: 1908, did you have traffic? County units, good check, possible DWI.
2: Stand by for updated plate. Unknown further description, occupied by a white male in his 30s, failing to maintain lanes.
0: Last seen westbound on Sunshine from Woodward, possibly pulling into the Maverick in the area. 1310, I don't see any. 1710, I don't see. It's a blue Midwest roofing truck. Correction, 1310, I don't see any history. Unable to maintain lanes.
1: 1310, I'm clear.
0: 1713, go ahead.
2: Southside further, CNI driving, Campbell and Primrose, last seen eastbound on Primrose for a black Mercedes sedan.
0: Additional CNI driving, last seen eastbound on Primrose from Campbell. It's a black Mercedes sedan with temp tag.
2: With a temp tag that expires in August of this year, was weaving in and out of traffic and ran a red light eastbound Primrose from Campbell.
0: Expiring in August.
3: It'll be US 60, Farm Road 101, Missouri plate, Victor John 8, Sam 5, Henry, it's a blue and color Toyota Yaris, occupied, what happened?
0: Weaving in and out of traffic and ran a red light. Clear 60 and 101.
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0: 1310, there should be a gray Toyota RAV4. Should be parked in the garage, but female was cutting the grass, so the garage may be open.
1: I'm clear.
2: 218.
4: 218.
2: 213.
1: 213.
2: 218, 213, Ascentra check person, 3452 South of Virginia Avenue.
1: 6 rank 73, I'm arriving.
0: That's clear.
4: 218, I'm clear. I'm out on the alarm, but you can keep distracting me.
2: I'm clear.
5: 213, I'm clear. Grand International.

0: going to be Element Old Wire on a black Hyundai Elantra. Missouri temp, 008, Paul to Frank.
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0: 1908. 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It's 008, Paul 82 Frank.
1: Was that Paul 28 Frank? Or Paul 82 Frank?
0: Paul 82 Frank.
1: I'm good.
2: 13 said I'm out.
1: I'm clear.

I'm going to need descriptors, no ID shown. It's going to be last name Mills, Mary Ida, Lincoln Sam. First name Andrew, common spelling. The birth date of 8/1998. Social is going to be 49015-1047 on a white male out of Missouri.

0: 226.
1: Domestic assault, 810 West Norton. The caller's husband found his possible stolen vehicle at the location. Advise.
0: 679.
1: Him, his brother-in-law, and Marcus were just in a physical. Marcus is the suspect who stole the vehicle.
2: 679.
1: Marcus Burleson, a white male with a burgundy shirt. The caller advised you, Paul's guys 13.
2: It's clear. It's clear,
0: I'm clear. 326, clear.
1: 1908. Marcus is last seen walking southbound on Grant. Caller staying at the Eagle Stop for contact.
2: He's showing 5'6", 120 pounds, blue eyes.
0: Clear. Okay, right there, I'm clear.
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4: 7-7-0 stop. 1728 stop.
2: Where's that?
0: 7-73.
2: Go on.
4: 16 Oakwood, Texas plate, William St. George, 3378. It's going to be a white Nissan, or no?
5: We just pulled into this fully parked lot, 81431 Henry. It's going to be on a maroon GMC.
0: 773, your radio was broken.
2: Clear 16, Oakland.
0: I got maroon GMC and possibly the Chipotle parking lot. What was the plate?
5: 81431 Henry.
0: Okay.
6: 1310, I have contact at the back door.
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1: 1310.
0: I'm going to add some notes in the call comment. I spoke with Shay. She is fine. I'm going to contact your daughter here in a moment.
1: Okay.

0: County units could check information for an LSOA that occurred about 5 minutes ago in the area of Blundstone and Sunshine. The vehicle that left the scene was a black Infiniti G35 with no plates. It would have damage to the front bumper, and it was last seen leaving northbound on Blundstone from Sunshine.
1: Attention, Southside, good check. Leaving the scene of an accident, Blundstone and Sunshine. Last seen northbound, it's a black Infiniti G35 with no plates.
2: 1713, I'm backing with citation.
0: Clear 1713.
1: Would have damage to the front bumper, occupied by a male, unknown further, northbound Glenstone from Sunshine.
0: 218, code 4.
3: Attention, Northside, good check, LSOA, Glenstone and Sunshine, last seen northbound Glenstone, black Infiniti G35 with no plates.
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0: Lee and Pinewood, played Victor King 5, Victor 4, Frank. It's going to be a silver charger one time.
1: Clear, Lee and Pinewood.
2: Sorry, Frank, 65.
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3: Did you call it? Would you start me at code 1 as well?
2: Roadway's clear. 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
4: Affirmative, 218.
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5: Put me out of the stall vehicle at 160 in East Jackson.
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0: 13-10. I've added some comments. I also contacted the, or attempted to contact the RE. I was unable to get an answer. I left a voicemail. You can show me back in HBO.
1: Okay.

0: 2021.
1: Sorry.
0: 2021, this is your check person and advisor you received.

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0: reports of smoke in the building and a mechanical smell. Winds are out of the east at 9 miles an hour. Buffs 5 until arrival.
1: Two twenty-two.
2: The subject on 223's call might be at Campbell and Talmadge. I'm trying to get turned around now.
1: That's clear. Campbell and Talmadge.

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1: Reference 508. That's possibly related to my previous call. The check will be in Coxmore.
0: No, sir.
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1: Party 1 Assault, 501 West Chestnut, 324.
2: 324, I'm clear.
1: 325. Clear. 324, 325. Caller told Cox that a female was shot in the arm, the bleeding is controlled. Didn't say when it happened. I don't know what the suspect is.
0: G29, just damn me that. Be advised, it'll be coming from Mercy.
1: Chris 29.
3: 322. I got it.
1: Quick 322.
2: 220.
1: 220.
3: 659.
2: Go ahead.
1: I sent you an alarm in District 3.
2: I'm cleaning up. 229, I went to a Cox earlier. The homeless lady who had a wound just began shot. She was uncooperative. It was an old wound from a couple days ago. Sounds like it could be her. It happened around that same area.
1: Clear.
0: 229, her name will be Alice Browning.

0: 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Would you associate with your report number?
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0: really kind of, she's so uncooperative. 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
1: Okay, all incoming is code 4.
2: 316. I'll take the assist person in District 2.
3: Not clear.
2: I just keep it rough for now.
1: Pitch 29.

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0: 218.
1: Great. I'll take 507 with the code 1.
2: 322.
3: 18. 6473. 325. Probably giving a male courtesy ride to the area of Sunshine and Bypass, starting 99817.
4: I'm good.
2: 6373.
5: 223, I'll be on
2: 3. Missing person juvenile, 2348 West Deerfield Street. The caller is advising is their neighbor's autistic son climbed over the fence.
3: 623.
2: It's an Asian male named Adidas, 14 years old, wearing a white shirt, green pants.
4: 679, you can add me to that.
2: Okay, 679, adding to this person juvenile. Frank 73, 679. The parents' address is 2294 West Deerfield. The parents are with the reporting party at the log address. He now climbed back over the fence to his parents' house.
6: Six Frank 73.
7: Dispatch, this is Engine 85.
3: 323.
8: I apologize, I missed last update. Can you repeat it?
2: Stratford Engine 85. Affirmative.
4: Good.
3: 227.
9: Good.
7: Joe's arriving on scene. We'll be establishing 132 command out for investigation on Ops 6.
2: Clear Engine 85, 132 command. The male subject's parents are with the caller at the caller's address. They're the 2348 West Deerfield. The parent's address is 2294 West Deerfield, directly.
3: 323, 227, check will be at Carney and Howard. There's a male stumbling on the sidewalk.
2: And they're saying that the... Clear.
3: So the black male last seen walking westbound, the green hoodie and gray pants.
4: 323, clear, all advice.
3: Okay, 227, I'll show you back in.
9: 6-7, on that last part, you're broken. I'm good.
2: 6-7-6-7-9. The subject then has left the caller's backyard, heading back over fences, back toward the parents' house. He does have a history of doing things like this, and he likes to hide.

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1: The caller is Claire May.
0: 213.
1: The subject hasn't been seen since...
2: Go ahead.
1: Approximately...
0: 213, disturbance of mercy, 1235 East Cherokee for a female that's refusing to leave in front of the emergency room.
3: Perfect.
0: It's a white female, blue shirt, blue pants, 312, I'll show you on scene.
3: Dispatch, this is 132 command.
1: It's been seen since approximately 9:30 this morning. They have camera footage of him climbing over fences back toward his parents' house at that time.
3: 312, I'm clear.
1: 132 command.
2: 213, I'm clear. 618.
3: This will be a false alarm. The alarm will still continue to sound until their maintenance person shows up to deactivate it, though. Show command terminated in engine 85, back in service.
1: 618. Clear engine 85, incident terminated. Showing the unit back in service.
2: Have the parents reported him missing today, or... is the neighbor just saying the last time they saw him was 9:26?
1: 6:18, the parents had not reported him missing yet.

0: particularly to, I'm clear on your last, do you know if the parent was aware of where the juvenile was after 9/26? The neighbor just saying the last time the neighbor saw him is 9/26, or has he been missing from the parents since 9/26?
1: 3/23. Stand by one.
2: Good.
1: 3/23, past domestic assault, 3164 North Glenstone at the Interstate Auto. It was a previous disturbance between Carr's mother-in-law and her boyfriend. It occurred at a trailer park in Springfield, and they drove to the log address. They're in a Nissan in the parking lot.
3: 6/18, that's a timestamp of the video of him climbing over the fence.
2: I'm clear. Can you also put me back on my previous?
3: Which is the last time anybody had seen him.
1: I'm clear.
0: I'm clear. 19/8, one to run. 229.
1: 229.
4: Go ahead.
5: Just rent pulling. 5/15. Her daughter's statement was taken on the scene there. We don't need to do a separate report.
1: That's clear.
0: Last name's going to be Buck, Boy Union, Charles King, first name Jordan, common spelling, middle name Paul, date of birth is going to be 4/3 of 2000 with an OLN of 181, Edward 151002, a white male out of Missouri.
1: Okay.

0: 618, 621.
1: 1908.
2: 1908.
1: Looks out in the ones.
0: Six 59,
2: show me up.
1: Yes, clear.
2: 618, 621.
0: 1928. Good. Will you start towards the missing juvenile as well in case he takes off again?
1: 227.
2: Good.
0: Alright.
1: 329. 227, 329, check what being at 2655 North Glenstone, room 130. Caller is checking on their friend Candace, was told that she was assaulted and transported by EMS. The motel staff is refusing to give any information. Unknown last name, a white female with red hair, has a dog named Apollo, not showing any previous assaults to this location.
2: 329, clear. Kansas Division.
0: 329, clear from headquarters.
1: 1728
0: is
1: out. Done.
0: Meet Hellman Magnolia, Missouri, temporary 008, John Robert Robert Boy. Meet a white GMC enough.
2: 6973 shows up.
1: That's clear. Clear, Hellman Magnolia. Two twenty-six.

0: 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Springfield.
1: 229.
0: 321, 229. Review of accident injuries, Lexington and Walnut. 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Motor vehicle accident, Lexington and Walnut. Motorcycle versus vehicle. For a vehicle versus a motorcyclist. The motorcycle rider is still down on the ground. Motorcycle is on the ground. Full response, Ops 1.
2: 321, I'm clear.
1: 229, clear.

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1: Three twenty-four,
0: check vehicle 1064 East Locust.
1: I'm clear. You can also stack up, follow up to me.
0: Okay. Thanks for incoming 3. Go ahead.

0: 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The unicycle rider is bleeding from the leg, is conscious and breathing.
1: 321, I'm clear.
2: This male juvenile is going to be about 5'5". 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He's wearing green shorts, white t-shirt, has no shoes, and short dark hair. They don't have any idea where he could have gone. He likes to hide outside. He's nonverbal. Can you put a bowler out?
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2: Last time this juvenile was seen was at 9:26 a.m. running westbound on Deerfield.
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0: Ops 4.
6: An Asian male, but I've seen wearing a white shirt, green pants.
0: Yeah, I'm clear.
6: Has been unaccounted for since 09:26 this morning. Mentioned we just stopped. He does have a history of doing this. He's nonverbal and is cooperative with law enforcement. County's on scene currently investigating.
11: I'm in Cloverdale on a purple Scion TC, Missouri plate Edward George 4, Lincoln 0 Victor, 2 occupants.
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0: Last name Simpson, same Ida, married Paul, same Ocean Nora. First name James, common spelling, middle initial Tom. Date of birth is going to be 12-16-01 with an OLN of David 205-032-020 on a white male out of Missouri.
1: Okay.
2: Crystal. 1908. Simpson's Allen Watts. 320.
0: Hope you have on crash. 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

0: 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Can you put Wolfram 324 on the disturbance at 501?
1: It's Chris 24.
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0: 314, stop.
1: 3014.
0: We'll be pulling into the Dogwood Inn on North Glenstone. I'll get you put here in a second. It'll be a white Chevy Tahoe.
1: Clear Dogwood Inn.
2: Attention Northside, good check missing juvenile. Crossing at 2294 West Deerfield. It was Titus, Asian male, 14, with a white shirt and green pants. I've seen it at 9:26 this morning. Ebenezer.
3: District 2, fire and EMS will be en route to 3896 North GD Avenue for a possible heat stroke.

0: 17:28.
1: Go ahead.
0: 2021. Continue with check hole beam 2329 North Stone Falls Road. Apartment A is in Adam 201.
1: Go ahead.
0: 2021, domestic disturbance at Kansas and High. The caller's kid's father is making suicidal statements. He's currently at the logs. Caller's in an active verbal with him. He's a William Holiday. Call figure still online getting further. The caller's boyfriend broke her windshield, but westbound on foot.
2: I'm clear. If it changes from verbal, just let me know. Vienna from 174 and west.
0: His name is Jose Navarro, Hispanic male with brown shirt and blue jeans. The caller's waiting in a white Chevy Cruze.
3: 314, I'll be touching the 3.
4: 1713, I'll be en route with him.
5: Clear, 314.
4: I'm clear.
0: Clear, 1713.
6: Springfield.
0: The male made a suicide by cop statement saying that they will have to shoot him. He's a black male, 32 years old, wearing a black tank top.
2: Yeah.
6: Sprinkle engine 4, fire outside, 1540 East Florida Street. For neighbor at the 1 point, running trash in the backyard. Ops 5.
0: 1728, 1713, the mall. I'm clear, the man's walking towards the main office of the apartment complex currently.
3: 321, can you out of place?
0: No, 321.
3: Charles 05, Sam 0, Charles.
6: Ebony is showing in route to the medical emergency, 3896 North Sheedy Avenue.
4: 1713, clear.
0: Clear, do you need a read back?
3: Negative, you'll just put it in the vehicle tab for me.
6: Cross street of Orgeman Court and Evington Court for possible heat stroke, difficulty walking, Ops 3.
0: Clear.
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0: Go ahead.
7: And their juvenile's information with correct spelling when you're ready.
0: Go ahead. Units are out to the check hole being on Stone Falls.
7: We're seeing Titus, Tom, Young, David, Union, Sam, Sang Song, Frank, Ocean, Nora, George. 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
0: That's
6: fine. Sprinkle Engine 4 showing en route to the fire outside 1540 East Florida Street. For trash burning in the backyard. Up 5.
0: Updated description. Black male, 32 years old. Wearing black tank top, black sweatpants, and black shoes. It's on foot. Heading towards the back of the property currently.
2: Swing your copy. See, she's following. Does he have a plan as to how he wants to kill himself? Actually, just a break.
6: Springfield.
7: Turn 73.
0: Go ahead.
6: Springfield Tower 11, fire alarm 1316 East Independence Street.
7: I have a recent picture of the juvenile from the parents. Can you send

0: in black tank top, black sweatpants, and black shoes on foot, heading towards the back of the property currently.
1: Swing and copy. See, she's following. Does he have a plan as to how he wants to kill himself? Actually, just a break.
0: Springfield.
2: Spring County 3.
0: Go ahead. Springfield Tower 11, fire alarm 1316 East Independence Street.
2: I have a recent picture of the juvenile from the parents. Can you send me a blank message so we can get it to you to get to the name?
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0: Okay.
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1: I'm clear.

0: units in Round 2 of the checkpoint being the Mills now at the dead end of the road. It's going to be where Stone Falls Road dead ends into the cul-de-sac.
1: 1720, I'm clear. Turning around here in 16, I'll be entering the complex.

0: 320.
1: Can I get an NCI to meet the ambulance from this incident at the hospital?
2: 319.
1: Right, can I have that one? 20 to 319. Could you give me a call?
2: Affirmative.

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1: Clear 1728, out with the mail.
2: 316 to 673, I'm in the area. Where do you want me to go?
3: 316, can you check the school in the area and Price Cutter and some other businesses nearby? I guess he likes to go there.
2: Will do.
0: 665.
1: 665.
0: Should be able to see a photo attached to the call now. Can you confirm it?

0: 659.
1: 1728.
2: Okay. You can show me in the area. What do you pull assignment?
1: The William Holliday subject. I'm showing valid indicator 1 knot.
3: I'm clear. I'm out with
1: him.
0: If there aren't any assignments from the units on scene, no, checking businesses is where he has been found multiple times in the past.
2: I'm clear, thank you.
4: Seventeen,
3: 29,
4: and 13, where are you?
3: At the very end of Stone Falls Road, at the very end, where it stops, near all the construction.
4: 633, I'll be out with the missing juvenile call.
0: That's clear.
1: 1713, I'm arriving here in just a moment.
4: Clear. You want to contact the RP?
0: Well, for units checking the area, I know he's been located up at as far as Campbell and Battlefield at the Asian Market in the past.
1: Clear.

0: 33673.
1: Six 65 to 633, go ahead and form them right next door.
0: Does he like going to the price cutter on Republic Road?
2: I'm unsure. I was just told that he's been found in local businesses.

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1: The caller's walking back to her apartment. It's apartment A201 to check on her child that's there. I'm out with 28.
0: 224, 226, check person, 827 North Concord.
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2: 224, sir.

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2: Good.
3: 227.
2: Right.
3: Three 23 to 27, check will be Glenwood Manor, 2540 North Delaware. So a male laying on the ground, not moving in front of apartment B, boy 3. So white male in green shirt and gray sweatpants. We have our scene route.
0: I'm clear.
2: 27 clear.
1: 1713-29, can you come down here, please?
0: Yeah, I was making contact with the apartment.
4: I have already spoke to her. We're going to need you down here.

0: 227. You can give it a little code 4. It's just Jeremy.
1: Move there. 320, I'll show you back in.
2: I'm clear.

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1: Good. 213. 329. 213.
0: 323, 329. Check will being at 1631 North National.
1: 312, 213, disturbing Sunshine and National. White female, red hair, blue clothing, attempting to get into vehicles.
0: Say, male yelling with possible MHI.
1: Possibly the same female as previous call in the area.
2: 312, I'm clear.
0: Supposedly at the address of 1120 East Pacific with a white Lexus in the driveway. His name is Chad. He's black male, mid-30s in a gray shirt. Has history of carrying knives.
2: 213 clear. 323
3: clear. 329 clear. Division and backer.
4: 227. I'll go with 323. You can go for 329.
0: That's clear. 329, should I back in?
3: 329 clear.

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1: Okay, T26, I'll show you back in.
0: T26, clear. Six, zero,
2: 313.
1: 663. Good.
2: 218.
3: 1720, it seems secure for EMS.
1: 218.
4: I'm in service around for calling 4. 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
2: going to
1: be Victor, Adam, Nora, George. I
2: apologize. The toddler's mom isn't letting her in or letting her eat.
1: That's fine.
2: The call is 13, currently at 807 West Woodridge with a friend.
3: 247 South Devon Road.
2: Well, his name is Amanda Porras, a white female in a purple shirt, black and white shorts.
3: RP smells smoke, not seeing anything. Did hear a pop in the ceiling, previously had HVAC work done. Ops 5.
2: Call is requesting a phone call when you arrive on the scene so you can walk back to the location.
0: Pants.
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0: Enforcing the donor doesn't have access to a vehicle. They're probably trying to leave a friend who is trespassing on the property there as well, in Audrina Lockett, who was driving a white Jeep Cherokee. They're just wanting the daughter to leave for the night.
5: 1608, I'll clear.

0: I've checked New Covenant Academy around the main build. I'm going to be checking the dugout of the athletic fields. I've noticed they have cameras. If they see me on camera, just let them know that it's that I'm out there.
1: Okay. 322. Show me out with 321.
2: 314, check on one on the bike head. 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
0: 665, go for 618. 618, you gave them numerics at 519 Silver Lake Drive.
1: Affirmative.
0: Clear.
1: information for you guys. We've got a cashier from the Hy-Vee on Battlefield that's saying they believe they might have seen them before their break at 4:30 p.m. He was possibly with some older adults, and there's contact information in there for you guys if you need to call him direct.
2: I'm clear. 6 Frank 65 is going to make contact with him.
1: That's clear.
0: Six 605, I'm out.
1: Clear.

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0: 663 is pulling down the street. You want us to turn around?
2: Affirmative. 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
3: 224.
4: Go ahead. I'm in the Botanical Garden Park.
5: 224, I'll clear.
2: I'm sorry, I missed what you said. Whenever you're available, can you try to contact the subject with high B?
0: Affirmative.

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1: 222.
0: Keep looking at 229 as well. 214, 323.
1: Okay, 22.
0: 214, clear.

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1: Good.
0: 2-18.
1: 2-18.
0: Three 14, 218, check the well-being, 1325 East Cherry Street, apartment 2, D. David. Caller's roommate attempted to harm themselves. They are currently conscious and breathing, but we do have EMS right now.
1: 314, I'm clear. 218, clear. Battlefield roster.
2: Three 13, you can sci-fi for just to me that.
0: So 3-14.
3: 2-22.
4: 3-14,
0: I'll show you back in.
4: 2-22.
3: 2-23
4: is call.
3: Okay. 3-2-5, 2-23
4: is call.
3: Affirmative.
4: Okay.

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1: Go ahead.
0: He is being transported to Mercy Hospital. All units back in. I will have the report.
1: I'm clear.
2: Go ahead.
3: Copy, negative, Hy-Vee.

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1: 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I'm going to have one in route to Cottonwood.
2: Yep. Clear, not to Cottonwood.

0: 665, 618. 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
1: Show me out of service, please.
0: That's clear.
1: /316 to /673.
0: Ben.
1: The school and the athletic facilities are checked. Where should I head to next?
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0: .311, 2 out of 11, stealing at Walgreens, 2951 South Campbell, be for a white male.
2: 3322.
0: With short blonde hair, red shirt, black shorts, heavy set female, tan, and a light brown shirt, actively concealing items.
1: Very long, clear, downtown. 2 out of 11, we're clear.

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0: Tom Robert Paul, 3620.
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2: 313, we're going to be in apartment 2D.
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0: 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Can you give me a read back of the case number for this? Yeah.
1: Case number 3366. 3366.
0: Clear, thank you.
1: Plate of Tom Robert Paul, 3620, expiration February 2027, comes back to a 05 Chevy truck, white in color, VIN ending in 5626, to a Jose Martinez out of Henderson, Texas, no stolen.
0: I'm clear. Will you decode the VIN, please?
1: I'm clear.

0: 1729. It comes back to 2005 Chevy Express van.
1: 212. Okay, just making sure. Thank you. 212. 219.
2: 219.

0: 212-219, disturbance at the Rapid Roberts, 1402 East Republic Road. Our caller ripped a pump off of the gas pump and is upset because the business is making him fill out paperwork about the situation. He'll be on scene in a BMW.
1: 212 clear. Gamble 101.
2: 267 clear.

0: 311.
1: Really?
0: 2 Adam 11. Go ahead. Three 11 2 Adam 11, disturbance at the field apartment, 1644 South Marion. It's for teenagers that are yelling at the reporting party. And it looks like it will be outside of building A as an Adam. I believe our caller is in apartment 112.
1: 311.
2: District 3, we have a disturbance at 9828 East Charity Drive. Our caller is a 5-year-old calling on an iPad.
1: 2 Adam 11, we're clear.
2: Their dad is intoxicated and throwing items around the house. Mom and a 2-year-old are also on scene.
1: 659, you can divert me to that.
2: That's clear. I can get you next on equivalent.
1: 618, 316, will you go with him, please?
3: Springfield Engine 10, showing you en route. Medical emergency, McDonald's, 3320 East Battlefield Road. 74-year-old male unconscious, not breathing. For response, Ops 4.
1: I'm clear.
0: Answer after the field apartments. Additional change in log point. It'll be 1654 South Marion, building D and David. The caller's in 112A, Adam.
1: Over.
2: Just to clarify, I think the caller's 5-year-old nephew called them from the iPad. It looks like this is the target address, and our caller is not currently on scene.
1: 659, copy that.

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1: Go ahead.
0: 224, follow up. DB.
1: 313, an update.
0: Correction. 833 North Concord. 618.
1: Clear. The deputy has spoken to the DFS caseworker for this juvenile. Apparently the juvenile is not autistic and he is not nonverbal. He is an informal diagnosis of ADHD and nothing else.
0: That's clear.
2: 314.
0: Good.
2: 319.
3: Good.
2: 314, 319, no disturbance.
4: 1729, I stopped.
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2: 806 East Lawrence Street, 806 East Lawrence Street. Looking for a subject refusing to leave. They'll be on the front porch. I'm still on the line getting further.
0: Engine 10, go ahead.
6: 1729.
5: 314, clear. Can you confirm a location? My medical. Are we inside the restaurant or outside the parking lot?
4: 16 River Run. Edward 03, Adam 2, David. Say, Silver, escape.
3: 319, I'm clear. Campbell, 101.
6: 16 River Run.
7: 210, I'll go 314. You'll send 319, the check will land.
0: Engine 10, they were showing on the south side of the parking lot.
2: I'm clear, 319, redirect to you to the check will being at McDonald's, 3320 East Battlefield Road, and I'll search you next.
5: Copy. Thank you, Dispatch. Thanks, officer. Okay. Is it confirmed he's not breathing?
2: Unknown at this time.
5: Okay. I'll be running code.
2: All
4: right. 310, you've seen that check will be in, Tim.
6: 1608.
8: Breely has left the residence. You can show all loading in a second.
6: 1608.
0: 229.
6: 229.
0: 229, just for your information, for that follow-up where you gave us that information, we attempted to give her that information. She got irate and started demanding contact from an officer.
8: I'm clear. Just leave a stack. We'll get to it when we can.
0: Clear.

0: Yes, ma'am. Sorry about that.
1: Interesting. Go ahead.
0: P-Lift ambulance crew in route plane said, no, we have CPR in progress. Working code.
1: Okay.
2: Springfield units are at McDonald's. It'll be a working code.

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0: 2010 Ford, 1 Frank Mary, Charles Union 9, David 7, X-ray Adam King, Boy 28020.
1: Okay.

0: 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Male isn't on scene anymore.
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2: Go ahead.
3: Been ending in 8020. The code's on the 2010 Ford Escape. No record, no stolen.
1: 679 information.
2: Okay.
4: Go on.
1: Spoke to the clerk at the Pineapple Whip over here on Battlefield across from Ivy. He said he believes he saw that male walking eastbound on Battlefield around 5 o'clock.
4: That's clear.
1: 665 to 618.
5: Go ahead. Calling it. Almost back to you.
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4: 620.

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0: Going to be Kansas and High, just east of full-size truck pulling a trailer with no lights.
1: Clear Kansas High, east of.

advertised for Wheeler Station 1 and Station 2 in the area on the Frisco Trail, 100 North Main. The brush pile on fire. It's off 5.

0: 329.
1: 1728. Okay. 329. 1728. 329, on the accident, West Bypass and Division. 3849 Maverick. Mystery plate, Robert John 2, Mary 4 Charles. That's going to be a silver Ford. One time.
0: Just north of the Blue Ford Explorer versus a gray Nissan Rogue.
2: Will reverse truck one, showing route to this fire outside 100 North Main. Caller said it's going to be northeast of that location by the snow.
0: The other party is not giving their insurance information or driver's license.
3: Claire, you can slip that out as a good check.
2: Snow cone place, possibly in the backyard of one of those houses there.
0: Yeah, pull off to the side.
2: That's good. I have winds at 7 miles per hour east to southeast.
3: Ops 5. Carney, Delaware.
4: 1720 on the stop.
5: 321. Dog my current. I'll go with 321.
0: Clear 321.
4: Culver's 180812 Marion. It's a white zip truck.
2: Ops 5.
1: Okay, Culver.

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0: We're responding. Would you please send me the form?
3: 311, stable.
2: Understandable.
1: Affirmative, Brush Truck 2, I'll show you now, 100 North Main, from the Ops 5.
4: 218.
1: 314.
5: 374. Go ahead. 218, 314, check being
0: 1926 South Kimber Avenue. Right.
1: 224.
5: Princeton PD took a call from a female who was, who they broke up with her boyfriend.
3: 224.
4: The older sister of the missing juvenile works at Haven Goose off of Fremont Battlefield. Can we send an available unit there to see if maybe he would have gone that way?
1: 324, check person at 827 North Concord.
3: 621, we'll take that assignment.
5: The boyfriend then made suicidal statements. He was in Branson at the time, but then left. He may have been heading to this location. Branson checked that their jurisdiction was unable to locate him.
0: 324, quick.
1: Dispatch is quite direct.
3: 324, sir.
5: The subject was a Kobe Reeves, male, white, 21 years of age, blonde hair, wearing a blue shirt and black pants. He drives a gray 2014 Dodge Avenger.
0: 1608.
1: 1608.
4: 218 clear. 314 clear.
6: 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It looks like it's going to be a controlled brush burn with parents outside with kids.
5: Okay. 219, status.
3: No, I'm stable.
5: Clear stable.
1: 324, 224, the female's last seen at Central and Concord.

0: 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I'm holding my Broward Public.
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0: Broward Concord.
1: Clear Broward Concord.
2: Two twenty-nine.
3: Keep my current stack. Show me a stalled vehicle. Chestnut National east of in the eastbound.
1: Clear Chestnut National east of eastbound.
4: Six zero seven.
5: Six zero seven domestic recall at 519 East Silverleaf Lane. Paul's daughter was just removed, snuck back in the door, 18 years old.
2: Dispatch, Willie Brush One.
1: Willie Brush One, go ahead.
6: Seven out.
7: So, I can route with him.
5: Just confirming 1605.
2: You can change the lock point to 100 Mill Street. It's going to be a control burn. We're back in.
1: Clear, show you in.
2: 1608.
5: 1608.
2: It's going to be a controlled burn. You can show me back in.
5: I'm clear. Break 1605, confirming you were the one responding with 1607.
2: Affirmative.
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7: Fifteen oh four, Travis Scott.
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1: Happy Boone and Tower.

0: 312 and back in with a report. 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

0: 312, I'm sending the past assault, Bridgepoint Health and Rehab, 3705 South Jefferson.
1: I'm clear.
2: Just information for you, since you're now in the area of it. The price cutter south of you off of National and Primrose area, he has spent the night in their store before. He was hiding in some of their shelves. I just called and made them aware, and the employee I spoke with was familiar from that night, so they are aware in case he's in there again.
3: I'm clear. I can head over there here. I'm just talking to the sister right now. I might have an address of where he might have gone.
4: Any available staff are doing it for a non-injury motor vehicle accident at Love's 400 North State Highway 125. 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
3: 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He was at 3065 West Darby Street. He might be there, unknown.
2: That's clear.
4: Clear 1310, Delta Love 400 North State Highway 125. It's going to be a FedEx driver and a gray Chevy Cruze.
1: 1310, I'm clear.
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0: I just trying to call the phone number that's associated to that address in Beta. It's just going straight to voicemail. I just wanted to let you know.
1: I'm clear. Is that in Greene County or SPD's jurisdiction?
0: It's in District 4.
1: Again, south. I'm clear. 679-618.

0: 633.
1: I'll be on scene with 659-316.
0: That's clear.

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0: Sorry, the mom from Darby just called back. She says her son Hayden is home, and she is not aware of Titus being there, but she's going to go talk to Hayden.
1: I'm clear.
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0: 322.
1: What?
0: 325.
2: Oh.
1: 314.
0: 340. 322, 325, disturbance 1624 North Colgate.
1: 314.
2: 314, I'm clear. Show me out.
1: Clear 214.
0: The caller's 12-year-old grandson is trying to destroy the house. It hasn't been physical yet. His name is Demani Hampton. It's a black male, black shirt, black shorts.
1: 314, 214. Disturbance 211 North Main, CU bus terminal.
3: 3-3-3-3-3.
1: A female is abusing a puppy. The caller tried to get the puppy away from the female. The female threatened to stab the caller.
2: 13-5 baseball.
4: 13-10, how mad it was.
1: 13-10. Female is also yelling at the caller. Female white wearing a white shirt and dark colored shorts, possibly uncontrolled substance.
0: 3-14, I'm clear.
1: 3-14, 2-14. Although the female threatened to stab the caller, they didn't display any weapons.
2: 2-14, I'm out. I don't see anyone here.
1: Okay, 214, I'll get a better location.
0: 313.
1: 313.
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4: Can we get a confirmation on the location? I'm circling the pumps of Lust. 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
0: I'm clear, we'll call back. 322, 325, the mail just left eastbound on Pacific.
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5: 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We're in the National.

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0: Questioning a mother and a child for holding a sign, asking for money for a hotel room. The callers worried about their well-being. They're sitting by the turn by Culver's. Female white. They didn't get a clothing description. The child looked to be approximately 9 years of age. Male white with brown hair and red clothing on.
1: Threat of 11, we're clear.
2: 13-10. She's standing there at pump 20. She's standing outside the vehicle.
3: Copy. I'm by pump 20 and I'm not looking, but
4: somebody else. This is my 214 is RP1 contact.

0: Affirmative, 214. The caller is wanting contact. They advised that they were in the parking lot of the bus station. Their closing description to the call time.
1: I'll be on 3.
0: Clear 313.
2: Affirmative, Sam. I just went. She's trying to get me the address.
3: 322. Code
4: 4.
5: Okay. 325, show you back in.
4: I believe I've located him there on the east side of the property by the diesel pumps.

0: Thanks, Frank 65.
1: Go ahead.
0: The found property in one, did they find it at the log point or is the log point the caller's address?

0: He told the call taker he found it on the road in front of this address. Which is also his address, I believe.
1: Okay, he can go and send us a call.
0: That's fine.

0: 329.
1: 629. 226. 326. You should be en route to the 3065 West RV address.
0: That's fine. 325, 226. This is an agency at the Joy Assisted Living, 2030 West Mount Vernon. Mercy is requesting PD for an unknown nature of call. And they actually just turned it to cops.
2: 325, clear. Grand commercial.
1: 326, I'm clear.
3: Three 21, you can clear my current with a report. For me, that was a loss.
0: Clear, 226, I'll show you back in.
1: 326, I'm clear.

0: Attention, Green County deputies. Fixed stolen vehicle from Springfield, a white 2010 Mercedes-Benz. Vehicle has been seen since April 19th of this year. Stolen from the area around Campbell Avenue in Springfield. Unknown direction of travel. No plate number.
1: Two 24, 324
0: status.
2: Clear stable.
0: 659, 633 status.
2: Stable.
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1: 3:22.
2: 17:13, traffic stop.
1: Just be advised, this male is likely en route to Bowling Park to fight another juvenile.
0: 17:13. That's clear.
2: US 60, Farmer 170, Missouri Plate, Zebra, John 4, Victor 0, William, they, blacks on Hyundai, Santa Fe, occupied on that one.
0: 60-170.
3: Brooklyn. District 5, fire an EMS, turn route to 1701, South Farmer 123 for diabetic issues.
0: Copy.
3: 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For male diabetic with sweaty, with funny eyes, up 4.

0: Brooklyn Engine 3 showing en route to the medical emergency, 1701 South Farm Road, 123 cross street of West Stanford and West Kingsbury. Per male diabetic, sweaty, irregular eyes, ops 4. 1729.
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2: 1729, check vehicle at Pizza Hut, 806 East US 60. There's teens leaving coffee in the parking lot and trashing the parking lot. Vehicle that's been left is a white Ford pickup, last three on the plate, Victor 08. Colors are Kristen Ward, she is one in contact.
1: Clear of the route.
0: Springfield Engine 4, fire outside, 1307 East Pacific Street. For tree on fire in an alleyway.
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2: 1908.
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3: Seventeen thirteen back in with a warning.
2: Question 213.

0: 329.
1: 323. Good. 329, 323, disturbance at Hovey and Douglas. Pause reporting. Multiple vehicles have been following him, trying to harass him.
0: 1908, one to run.
1: One vehicle threatened to shoot the caller, so a white pickup with a trailer at the entrance to New Pipkin on Hovey.
2: 1908,
3: 329, clear. Division in Golden.
4: 323, clear. Dolan Park.
1: The caller will be walking westbound on Hovey. Shows male, shorts carrying a bag.
0: First name Hanson, Henry Adam Nora, Sam Edward Nora. Middle initial E. Last name's going to be Cameron, Charles Adam, Mary Edward, Robert Ocean Nora. The date of birth of 8/27/02. OLN is going to be Edward 182-166-014 on a white male out of Missouri.
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2: I'm clear.
1: That's clear. 323, I'll show you back in.
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2: 1607. 1607. 1607, courtesy transport one female to Z and Long at starting mileage is 34823.
0: And verified, he is not at the Darby address.
1: 324, 329, the caller's now saying this happens all the time, but does not want contact.
2: Springfield.
1: Thursington. 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
5: 319.
1: Caller's requesting fire to come back out as the panel is very hot. Leaves possible fire in the wall.
6: 1310, I'm going to be back in with the accident report. And can you show me en route to 125 and the 44 off ramp for a stalled vehicle that's hindering traffic?
1: Op 6.
0: 319.
4: You can send me 5557.
1: Okay.
4: Clear 319, Walmart, 2021 East Independence. 325,
0: you can see that burger. Thank you. Almost
2: out. 1908.
1: That's clear. 321.
4: 321,
1: I'm clear.
2: 1908, sends request of Hanson first if Cameron shows valid. No one.
7: Dispatch, engine 10.
0: Clear.
3: 329. The truck left and he has one contact. Anymore, you can close this out.
1: Engine 10. That's clear. So you and 324 back in?
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2: 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For no smoke and no flames, for the possible fire in the wall due to the panel being warm, I advise that the oven is hot and possibly smells like something burnt. Alpha 6.
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0: Okay. 322 status. Stable. Please chill.
1: Three twelve. 324
4: I believe I've got two incidents assigned to me here. Can you pull a report number for the past assault?

0: Claire, case number for the Paso Sol is going to be 21953.
1: I'm clear, thank you. And when can you pull a report for the second?
0: 312, I apologize. You cut off at the end, repeat.
1: Would you mind going ahead and pull a report for the elder abuse as well, please?
0: Clear. Case number for the elder abuse will be 21954.
1: I'm clear. Thank you.

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1: Air 1.
0: I'm in route 324's call. I'm about a minute away.
1: Clear your line.
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0: Clear stable.
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0: 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I'm heavy.

0: Yeah, when the caller no longer wanted contact, so we canceled that.
1: 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I'll head home.
2: Six and seven, the daughter's staying at a friend's house for tonight. 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
3: 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Missing light.
0: White female, long brown hair, black tank top, and gray pants, concealed items in her purse. And is now past the self-checkout. The Amanda Franz, 3315 South Campbell.
2: It's going to be SF in Nessus Street on a silver Lincoln Town Car, Missouri Nora Lincoln 7, King 2, William. Occupy times one.
1: 311,
3: SF Mesa. 314, clear. College and Grant.
0: 313.
3: Good.
0: 219.
1: 219.
0: 313, 219, disturbance, 1852 South Bruce, disturbance between a caller and their 12-year-old daughter. The caller took the 12-year-old's vape away from them, and now she's acting crazy. 1852 South Bruce.
3: 313, I'm sorry.
1: 219, I'm sorry.
0: Units are out to Walmart. The female is now detained, and they'll be in the AP office.
1: Real good.
3: Clear.

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0: to interrupt us up, Bruce. The 12-year-old now has a knife and is yelling in the background. The female is carrying it to their bedroom. However, these are possibly going to harm themselves. We do have units around.
1: 313, clear.
2: 319, clear. Three ten, you can send me that.
0: Clear, 310.
3: 1608. If you still show 1604 in service, can you lock him out, please?
1: Okay.
0: Sounds like any disturbance. Glenstone and Primrose. It's for a male and female walking northbound on the southbound shoulder, screaming at each other.

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0: Six ring 65, 639, up domestic disturbance, 3366 North Farm Road 89. The caller's not at the location, but the caller's daughter is at the location, and her boyfriend is throwing things at the daughter. Unknown if anything physical has occurred. The daughter is Chelsea's boyfriend is a Brandon White. We're trying to get further from the caller.
2: 323.
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1: I'm clear, all advice for now.
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6: 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Hold the notice code 1. A district car, are they coming as well?
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7: Good feeling on 4.

0: South, I mean, just Bourbon and South Holland and Glenwood Street, Holland and Glenwood, possibly on the walking trail for a male and female screaming, possibly physical, caller can't confirm. Edison Road to Farm Road 89. The male is described as a white male that is intoxicated. They don't have any clothing description for either subject. The caller did state there are firearms in the house, unknown if any are involved at all. The Brandon subject drives a white Dodge pickup. And there's also a caller's granddaughter's at the location hiding in a closet.
1: 1728 is found.
2: 1728.
1: 74 in Hampton, Missouri plate Zebra John Zero, Boy 7 Frank. For the purple Chevy.
2: What was that cross with Hampton?
1: Highway 174, 174.
2: 174 Hampton.
3: 679.
0: 679.
2: 1504.
4: Go ahead.
3: You can send me the penny. This is the person in 4. Show me on phone contact.
0: Clear 679 phone contact.
2: Your plate comes back. X version 2026 on a 2008 Ford to a Hayden Austin out of Ash Grove. No stolen.
4: Copy that, thank you. Show me back in.

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1: Good.
0: 329.
2: 329.
0: 324, 329.
2: 643 after 2.
0: Disturbance, 1534 East Florida.
3: Clear 643 after 2.
0: Caller and their neighbor in disturbance. Neighbor is being disrespectful, saying they can be as loud as they want until 2300. Active verbal.
2: 606, I'll be overnight supervisor.
1: 324 clear, Kansas Division.
3: 606, overnight supervisor.
2: 329 clear, Division in Golden.
4: 678 in for 4.
3: 678 in for 4.
5: 219, we're stable. We've got 15 miles of the house.
2: Clear 219, stable.

0: 322. Go ahead. 222.
1: Alright.
0: 322. Abandoned 911 and have faced the location of 1227 West Chase. It's an open line and the subjects are talking and laughing.
2: Damn.
0: Second call.
3: Reach my traffic.

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0: 218, 214, sent you the disturbance at Holland and Glenwood. No additional updates. The caller hasn't heard anything additional. Possibly subjects that are homeless that live on the trail. Sounded like the female screaming for her life, but I couldn't fully make out anything else.
1: 218 clear.
2: 214 clear.
1: 322. Can you see if we have any history with this phone number?
3: 219. EMS can code 4 for more calls.
0: That's clear.
1: 322. History, I'm just showing for abandoned 911 calls from today.
4: Code 1.
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1: Clear State Highway, FFN Mesa.
0: 664. 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I'm having computer issues. 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
3: Good.
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4: 1063. Code 12 is 662, operating as 6 rank 62 in for District 5.
2: Clear, 6 rank 62, District 5.
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0: I have a passport number for my subject when you're ready.
3: 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Is anyone available with a fingerprint scanner?
0: Staged in the area.
3: Hi.
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0: It's going to be Adam John 788082.
3: Okay.
1: 7 Baker 75.
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4: We're clear, will you announce the vehicle info, see if anybody stops him?
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3: 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Last Henry Edward Robert Nora Adam Nora David Edward Zebra. First Mary Adam Robert Ida Sam Ocean Lincoln. Date of birth Adam 205150032. Excuse me, that was the old one. Date of birth 07101997.
0: Clear 312. Glenstone and Primrose, I'll search you next.
2: Can you do the OLN again?
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3: 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Adam 205150032.
1: Go ahead.
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6: 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We're in the area.
0: Okay.
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1: 225
2: units. 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
2: Okay.
1: I can advise.
2: Okay.
0: Left the location, 936 East Walnut Street, Waldorf Apartments, occupied by Malachi Harris. Left in a white Subaru hatchback, unknown plate, westbound on Walnut. Be a black male in his 20s with an afro and a maroon or red zipper hoodie. It'll be a white, newer model Subaru.
3: 19041, right?
0: Thank you, Alfred.

0: Attention Northside, good check, check person from 936 East Walnut. It's a male that was believed to be looking into windows, left westbound in a white, newer Subaru hatchback with unknown plate. It's a black male in his 20s, afro, wearing a red zipper hoodie.
1: We're out with the female party just south of Moonstone and Peel.
2: 2 out of 11, clear.
1: Correction, it'll be just north of us.
2: Clear, north of.

0: 904.
1: Go ahead.
2: 218 or 214, do you have a fingerprint scanner?
0: Engine 4, female last of Hernandez, first of Marisol, shows valid no one.
1: That's clear.
3: 218, negative.
2: 214, stand by.
4: Any unit available with a fingerprint scanner available to assist outside?
2: 322. Need to route if no one else is available. 322, stand by one. 312 dispatch. If there's anybody close to SDS, vehicle 2219 has a fingerprint scanner in it.
0: Will
2: Fletcher.
0: 1908.
2: Clear to 312.
5: 1908.
0: 1908, passport number, no return, no call.
5: Clear.

0: 214, I have one. 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
1: 1729, sir.
0: Stable.
2: That's clear. 2021 East Independence at Walmart.
1: Clear, stable. 322, you can disregard.
2: I'm home.
1: That's
2: fine. Dispatch units on South Bruce status.
0: We're stable.
2: Clear, stable.
0: Stable, clear.
2: Clear.
1: Two twenty-six. 321.
0: Check person, 827 West Poplar.
3: 321, clear.
1: Three 23 status.
0: I'm stable.
1: Okay.

0: 211, 319.
1: Go ahead.
2: 222 at stop.
3: 222.
0: How long have you been out the mail over there?
1: I got him identified. I just have him in front of my vehicle and issuing the citation right now.
2: Be Chicago and Grant on a silver Chevy Malibu. It's a tint plate, 008 Nora King George John.
0: I'm clear. You may be related to this.
3: Clear Chicago and Grant.
1: Okay. Can you maybe detain him?
4: Freeze, well, go ahead and detain him for right now. I'll be over there in a minute.

0: It'll be a new Covenant Academy. Missouri played Robert, Mary 1, Robert 2, King. I'll be out with one female waving me down.
1: Is this Claret New Covenant?
2: Three eleven.

0: 218-311 disturbance, 2120 South Ingram Mill, Eastview Apartments, the apartment 612-612. Callers hearing yelling, screaming, and things being thrown, possibly from a male and female that are both intoxicated. Unknown further, callers only hearing this and is not involved. 618.
1: Go on. 218 here from Sutton Fort.
2: 311 clear. Ham 1 battlefield.
3: You can show me back in. The female was just attempting to rescue a cat from the roadway.
1: That's fine.
0: 314.
1: 314.
0: 213. 1728 is stopped. 213. 1728. 314, 213 disturbance,
4: 2311 South National Avenue. Franklin College, Missouri Plate 0, David John, Henry 43. It's going to be a white tile. I know.
0: Reporting parties hearing a male yelling in the alleyway west and south of.
1: 324, 329 status.
0: Possibly from 3 or 4 houses south of the log point. Believes that he's possibly under the influence, but a reporting party can only hear him.
1: I'm at college.
2: Where's table?
1: Good table. 314, I'm clear.
2: 213, switch spots with 311, myself.
0: I'm clear. 311, showing your route to South National.
2: 311, clear.
0: Good.
5: I'm en route to Mercy with 1, female juvenile, starting mileage 103550.
0: 219.
6: 219, I'll be following her.
0: 219, clear.

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1: Go ahead, Kelly.
2: 19-04, back in.
1: Okay.

0: District 5, could I check possible DWI information in the area of Farm Roads 123 and 150? For the Highway Patrol, there's Black Dodge Journey driving around with no lights. They lost sight of it. Unknown direction of travel.
1: 321, I'm out.
0: Code 21.
2: 312, 319. I'm going to come by and just show up.
3: I'm clear. I'm parked on the east side of Walmart.
2: Clear. Are you on Walmart property or are you over by that bus stop?
3: On Walmart property. I'm parked on the sidewalk.
2: I'm clear.
4: I'm back online. It's just a person.
0: Can you repeat traffic?
4: Blue, I'm back on my assistant person.
0: That's clear.

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1: South side units, good check possible DWI northbound 65 from Christian County.
2: 659.
1: It's for a white mid-2010s sedan.
0: Mike, spot, KS Idolent, good time.
1: Failing to maintain lanes, drifting in the lanes, and almost hit the barrier. Fleet of Nora David 5, Victor 2, Paul. I see northbound from the 47.6.
2: 659, I couldn't copy that with your background.
0: Just go ahead.
3: 312-3 out of 11. Correction, 2 out of 11. You can clear.
4: 211, we're clear.

County and it's going to say possible DWI northbound on 65 from James River. It's a white mid 2010 sedan, Nora David 5, Victor 2, Paul. Failing to maintain lanes, almost hit a barrier and jerking the wheel back and forth.

0: 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Can I get a report number?
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0: 17 for Nesta. US 60 in Ginger River Freeway, west of eastbound. No plates, white Pontiac G6.
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0: 659 my Apple talk on the radio due to the prisoner. He let the jail know that they're going to need to meet him in the Sally Port, but he's making threats to fight.
1: Yes, ma'am.
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2: Two out of 11, disturbance at the square, 100 Park Central Square. It's for a white male, black shirt and jeans on a skateboard that's riding around yelling at people. And a caller heard some other people yelling back at him as well, but doesn't have descriptions for those individuals.
3: 2-11, we're clear.

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0: He's a Matt Sandy call with along.
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2: Two 19. Well, I'm 11 spot on that call.
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4: How about it?
1: 1728.
0: Clear 24. Pulling in the KC's main 174, Missouri plate 1, David John, Henry 52. It's going to be a blue dodge one time.
1: Springfield. 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Caller has a loud alarm going off, either coming from the furnace or hot water. It's off 5. 322. 322. 329. 329. 322, 329. Check we're being at Chase in Washington. The caller thinks their friend's little sister is threatening to hurt herself. It's a 15-year-old female sitting on the bridge at the train tracks south of Cox Staging. So any further?
0: 320, clear. I'm in the area.
1: Okay. It's going to be a white female with black hair, possible black hoodie, or a shirt that says back home on it.
4: 322. 320. 320. Send me 322's call. Can you notify the NSF?
1: Clear 320.
0: 320. I'll be out there in just a second. She's on the north side of the bridge.
1: Clear north side of the bridge.
3: That's 313.
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2: Go ahead.
3: 311.
5: 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Is it the historic bridge or the bridge over Washington?
3: 313, 311, check person, 2868 South Glenstone.
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1: I'll check one line, I don't know.
2: 211.
3: 319 lights.
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1: Clear 325.
2: 211. 211, disturbance 829 West Seminole, 829 West Seminole. Caller's daughter's boyfriend is homeless and is trying to sleep on their front porch, refusing to leave. Caller does not want him there.
4: Hey, and we just stopped.
2: We're still on the line.
3: 211, we're clear.
5: 3208.
4: FF-172 on a black Mustang, Tom John 3, George 7, Frank, unknown occupants.
6: 329, we contacted and we're moving off the bridge.
5: FF-172.
1: 329, can you repeat?
6: We contacted the female, we're moving off the bridge.
1: That's clear. Do you still need the train stop?
6: No, I think we're good.
1: That's clear.
7: 322, what's the name of the caller?

0: 322. The caller didn't provide their name, so they're en route to the train tracks. Stand by, train. Affirmative, was a male, wearing a black hat, gray shirt and jeans.
1: I'm good.

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1: Last name Doran, David Ocean, Robert Adam Nora, first name Seth, common spelling, middle name of, sorry, middle initial H. Henry, date of birth 11-7-92 with an OLN of Union, 205-095-006, on a white male out of Missouri.
2: Stable.
0: Stable. Okay.

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2: 1908.
0: 1908. Medical staging on this.
1: Affirmative.
0: Clear. It's secure. Can you have them meet us at Chase and Washington?
1: Clear. Are Chase and Washington?
3: Status.
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1: All right, Gina, wait, back in with a warning.
0: 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It's going to be a silver SUV with the door open. It's Ops 3.
2: All right, Gina, wait.
3: You guys seem familiar. Check for someone else first.
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0: John 21. Carney and Burton.
2: 313, away from impact on Las Vegas. 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
3: 313, clear.
4: Nichols and Brown's north up. Missouri license, Zebra David 8, Zebra 0, Tom. Looks like we're pulling into the residence. It's going to be 1032.
0: Clear, Nichols and Brower.
3: 311, can you start back towards 313's call?
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3: 7 Baker 75.
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7: 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Boy David Paul, 9102. Going to be a white Nissan unknown.
3: 773.
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0: 60 Hampton.
3: 7 Baker 75, 773. A check well being in the area of National and Cherry. 325. Under the awning of the old Glow building.
0: 325.
3: Reference a 62-year-old with a history of strokes that is sleeping in the streets. He's Sandy Huffman.
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0: 525.
3: Caller's requesting her well-being be checked on and seeing if there's any resources for her. The Sandy subject will be the reporting party's ex-wife.
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0: Do you want me to cancel EMS?
2: Pretty center 154.
1: 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Canceling.
3: That's clear.
0: Clear.
3: 325, we'll show you back in and route to that state call.
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2: Stable.
3: 266 and 65.
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2: Kearney and Mayfair, just east of a Charles Henry Adams 69 is going to be in a white Dodge pickup.
3: Kearney and Mayfair.
0: Three twenty-one,
1: what's the landing code 1? 321, 325 was the code 1 on State Street.
0: 321, I'm sorry.

0: 321, 325, the original caller. 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
1: 325 up clear. 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

0: Last name East, Thomas Going. First name Scott, Sam, Charles, Ocean, Tom, Tom, initial B for Baddeley. Date of birth 07/28/1967. Colon of K King 12517304. It's going to be Whitehall, Missouri.
1: That's clear.
2: 1908 stop.
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1: 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Six rank 62 status.
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2: Medical emergency for LR-621 in Rogersville, US 60 and Mill. Going to be pulled over to the side of the road with her hazards on. 35-year-old female malnourished with difficulty breathing and heart issues. Ops 4.
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1: They've pulled over the side of the road, unknown direction. They're going to be in an unknown colored vehicle with their hazards on. 35-year-old female, possibly malnourished, with difficulty breathing and heart issues. Officer 4.
3: Your subject East is coming back valid. He's got Puzzle 13, that's out of Newton County. It's matching to a Scott Bradley East, male white, 728 of 67. Matching on that oil and ending 304. It's for a failure to appear for a failure to register. And it's showing extraditable. Do you want me to confirm?
2: Affirmative.
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0: last name's going to be Stratton, Sam, Tom, Robert, Adam, Tom, Ocean, Nora. First name's going to be Lori, Lincoln, Ocean, Robert, Ida, Edward, the last middle initial, Adam. OLN is going to be Tom981448034, the date of birth of 6/17/66 on a white female out of Missouri.
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3: Okay.
1: Oh, 06 to 12, are you guys still out there?
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2: 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Can you close this out? GOA. I called the call.
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0: The 13 for East is confirmed active. It's a 250 cash only bond.
1: I'm in custody.

0: 6730. Can you put me on a follow-up at 2294 West Deerfield Street?
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0: 312.
1: Good.
0: 319. Three 12 and 319, the check while being at CC's 319 East Battlefield. There's an unhoused subject in front of the log point. They seem to be unconscious. 324. The caller got him to wake up, offered them some water, but as the caller was leaving, he seemed to fall unconscious again. It's a white male wearing shorts, and we do have a call in for Mercy.
2: Good.
1: 312, I'm clear.
3: 319 for you, for Mercy.
0: 324, I'm not sure if you stepped away from your computer to update. The looks like the other party with, that is the owner of the debit card, has called back requesting phone contact also to cancel a report.
2: I'm clear.
1: 319. I'll take 319 spot.
0: Okay, 219. 319, I can show you back in.
3: Okay, thank you.
0: 322. Go ahead. 329.
4: 329.
0: 322, 329, check well-being, 1915 North Jefferson. Caller's younger sister is trying to harm herself. They're struggling, trying to get a razor out of her hands.
5: I'm clear. This is going to be related to my previous chase in Washington.
4: 329, I'm clear.
0: Clear, 322.

Medical emergency for Springfield Ladder 9 in front of CC's 319 East Battlefield. That's 4, male, unconscious. I do have full response. Ops 4.

0: 322-329, the Juby's currently being held down, but still has the razor on their hands. They're unable to get it that way.
1: 322, clear. Ladder 9, showing route. Speed off 4.
0: 321, 325, unit status.

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1: 1908
0: to stop. 1908. 219, give me the log, go for EMS. Male smoke truck.
2: Clear to 19.
0: We're going to be out with a male on a bike. Atlantic and Benton.
2: Atlantic and Ben.
3: 312, I was clear, right?
1: 1908, it's going to be the Rapid Roberts on a white Ford Fusion. Missouri Robert Mary 9, Paul 8, Victor. Occupied one time.
4: Okay. Go ahead.
2: 319.
1: Go ahead.
5: 640, can you start Henry to my location?
4: No affirmative.
2: 313 and 319, a triple being logged at a phase 2, 2114 South Glenstone. It's pretty near the battlefield N. We're having a pretty hard hearing the caller. They were incredibly slurred. And then it just turned into an open line.
4: 313, I'm clear.
1: 319, I'm clear.

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0: Quantum McLaren, Boy John 2, Lincoln 9, Tom, being displayed on a silver Lexus IS300, unknown occupants.
1: Quantum McLaren.
2: 1908, one to run.
3: Go ahead.

0: Last name, Murray. Mary Union, Robert, Robert. Adam Young. First name, Whitney. William Henry, Ida, Tom, Nora, Edward Young. Middle initial, Nora. Date of birth is going to be 5-16-87. OLN is going to be Mary 175-14-0014. On a white female out of Missouri.
1: Alpha.
2: 322, secure for EMA.
3: Okay, 322.
0: 1908. 1908.
4: Subject Murray is showing valid on Missouri on PNP for possession. No one.
0: I'm clear. Can I get a read back on the plate?
5: Tom 21. Check first.
3: Tom 21.
4: Affirmative. Plate Robert Mary 9. Pauly Victor comes back to a 2012 Ford passenger car, bus force 2901 to your Murray subject out of Battlefield. Plate expires in 2026. Match next one.
5: Jason Washington, mail or bike?
0: I'm clear, thank you.
3: I'm clear, did you want me to clear the van and the line of call?
5: Negative, we'll close it with comments in a second.
3: Okay.
4: 1908 further, the plate expiration month will be August.
0: I'm clear.

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1: Good.
0: Reaction at division in Kansas. A smaller blue truck versus a silver car, possibly a Ford Focus. You're blocking the southbound left lane.
2: 1908, will you log me on a consent search?
1: 323, I'm clear.

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1: Two or three.
0: Have you made the 700 units aware of 616?
1: Affirmative, we're in the process of notifying them.
0: Okay.
2: Jeff 21, check person at High in Kansas.
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2: Attention Northside, pinning disturbance. 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Male is acting violent. I don't know if anything's been physical.

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1: Children. Wives. Not been assigned to 708.
0: They're requesting patrol units to assist.
1: I'm clear. I'll get a hold of them.
0: That's clear.
2: Seven of one is three. I think we can take care of this.
1: I'm clear, thanks.
0: Dispatch clear.

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0: Be at Chestnut and Bypass. Missouri license 8 Sam Henry Union 2-4 on a gray Toyota Tundra. What's my name?
1: Chestnut Bypass.

0: 664 will be pulling into the Maverick.
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0: 6 Frank 22 stop.
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0: Pulled into Ridgecrest Baptist Church, Republic of Lincoln, Boy 6, Tom 9, David. It's on a white Jeep, unknown.
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0: Michelle Lee Road and CC, Robert George 8, Union Form Area and a white Ford Focus, occupied unknown.
1: Michelle Lee and CC. Status?
2: Stable.
1: Okay, stable. 624 status?
2: Stable.
1: North clear.
0: 678 is stop.
1: 678.
0: Campbell and Lake would be northbound, north though. Still in license, Ford Mustang.
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0: Last name, Reno, Robert, Edward, Nora, Ocean. First name, Dusty, David, Union, Sam, Tom, Young. Middle initial, Lincoln. Date of birth, 06-26-1992. OLN, Tom 16721-2010. White male, Missouri.
1: That's clear. You can put the code one.
2: 664, one around.
1: Clear, 322. 664.
2: Last name of Williams. William, Ida, Lincoln, Lincoln, Ida, Adam, Mary, Sam. First name, Casey. Charles, Adam, Sam, Edward, Young. Middle initial, N for Nicole. Date of birth is 03-02-1987. OLN is Sam 18207-6015, be a white female out of Missouri.
1: That's clear.

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1: Doing.
0: Your subject Williams is kind of revoked. She's a caution indicator 1. I've got a possible 13. It's out of Lee's Summit. It's showing non-extraditable, but it does match to her information provided, and it's for domestic assault. No further.
1: 701, go ahead. I'm clear, thank you.
0: 678 status.
2: Hey, I'm at the gate right at, was it Norman Broadway? And there's a person here that says that their phone is at the PD station inside the campground, and they were told to come back right now.
3: 678 table.
1: Hey.
0: Crystal.
4: Clear, I think they're dispatching that on the our channel. Stand by.
0: 643, you said?
1: Crystal. Stable.
0: That's good.

0: 71-203. I think 710 is going to bring it out.
1: Awesome. Thanks. I'll let him know.
2: National Weather Services is Apollo. Apollo, this is National Weather Service. National Weather Service, we are done for the evening here at the fair. Thank you so much for your support today.
3: Copy, no problem. Have a good night.
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0: 1908, it's going to be FF and Mesa on a gray Lexus, Missouri plate, Zebra John 8, Young 7 Henry, unknown occupants.
2: 322.
1: Clear, double F and Mesa.
2: 329, 322, domestic disturbance, 2615 West Page. The caller is in a disturbance with her children's father. His name is Glenford Riley, black male, black shirt, blue pants. He's currently inside. The caller is outside.
3: 329, clear. Atlantic International.
4: 322, clear.

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2: 6 ring 22, we're bypassing 146.
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0: Last name Garland, George Adam Robert Lincoln Adam Nora David. First name Caleb, Charles Adam Lincoln Edward Boy. Middle initial E. Edward. Date of birth is going to be 4/6/03. Your OLN is going to be 182 Adam 161009.
1: Okay. 1908. Caleb Garland, valid out of Missouri, caution indicator 2. Showing on PMP for unlawful use of a weapon. No one's. Okay.

0: 1908 Zebra John 8 Z. Zebra John 8, Young 7, Henry, title registered on a 2012 Lexus sedan, last 40467 to your Garland subject out of Springfield. Plate expires December 26th, if not stolen. I'm clear.
1: 312.
2: Go ahead.
1: 311.
2: Yeah.
1: 312 and 311 in Circle being 218 East Montclair. It's likely apartment 2D, David. Our caller is in 3D, and it's the apartment directly below them. But they're hearing somebody down there yelling and telling somebody no. They're also hearing pounding on the walls. And there are two pretty young children that live in this apartment between the ages of 3 and 5.
2: 640 arrived. 312, I'm clear.
1: Clear 640.
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1: Clear 319. 311, I can show you back in.
3: 311, clear.

0: Hey, 11313. I sent you guys a person call. It's going to be 1912 South Sagamond.
1: 643 stop.
0: The caller advised that somebody had come up in their backyard and then knocked on the door asking for help.
2: 643.
0: He was potentially asking for money, but the caller wasn't really able to clarify, and then he left west, going towards the Hartford Apartments.
1: Shelby Road in 181, Lincoln King 1, Frank 0.

0: Hey, 11 and 313. I sent you guys a person call. It's going to be 1912 South Sagamond.
1: 643 stop.
0: The caller's advising that somebody had come up in their backyard and then knocked on the door asking for help.
2: 643.
0: He was potentially asking for money, but the caller wasn't really able to clarify, and then he left west, going towards the Hartford Apartments.
1: Shelby Road in 181, Lincoln King 1, Frank 0, Edward on a gray Kia, occupied unknown.
3: Gray Lumper.
2: Shelby at 181. 313.

0: 323 disturbance, tidal max, 1827 North Flintstone. Car states a male is now threatening him. So white male in a black hat. Currently in a verbal with the male. The same caller from incident 592, but past auto.
1: 323 clear. 324, I just cleared you. Say that.
0: Clear 324.
2: If that's the same color as mine, you can send me that as well. Keep mine intact.
0: 325.

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0: 324.
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0: Clear 324, start your next available.
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0: It's going to be at the PD on a Silver Chevy Malibu, George Lincoln 1, John 3, Robert, one occupant.
1: Clear out of the PD.

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0: 1908, your plate, George Lincoln 1, John 3, Robert, title registered 2011 Chevy 4-door, last 4 is 3684 to Cordell Roberts out of Branson. Plate expired in April of 26, it's not stolen.
1: Clear. 1908, I've got one to run.
0: 1908.

0: last name Roberts, common spelling, first name's going to be Cordell, King Ocean Robert, David Edward Lincoln Lincoln, middle initial S, Sam. Date of birth is going to be 5/31/96. OLN is going to be Young 0691-21001 on a white male out of Missouri.
1: Clear 1908. 1908, your subject Roberts is showing valid out of Missouri. Caution indicator 1 on notes.
0: Okay.
2: 314.
3: 314.
2: 312.
4: 312.
2: Three 14 and 312 identifies a truck while being logged into phase 2 of 1018 South Missouri. The call came from a 911 only. Upon answering, the caller stated, "I didn't mean to do that. We were having a conversation," and then immediately disconnected without providing any of the information necessary on our end for us to cancel this call out.
3: 314, I'm clear. All five.
2: 312, Shaylin.
4: 312, I'm clear. Thank you.

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0: I just sent you an alarm call in 11. It is a priority alarm, and I'll get your code on as soon as we have one available.
1: Clear.
2: 319.
0: Clear 319, I'll send you a call.
1: Four 24, you said?
0: Clear 424.

0: 322, 329,
1: domestic assault, 2127 North Greece. Clara's boyfriend assaulted her. He's currently in the house. The RP is outside. And Cox staging, still getting further.
2: 314.
0: 322, clear. 314.
3: 329, clear.
2: 314, I've sent you a disturbance call that we've got at 218 East Montclair in the apartment to D. David. We did have a couple units just respond out there. I'll put their disposition in the call comments for you, and I'll get your code on as soon as we have one.
0: 314, I'm clear. Walnut and New.
1: 322, 329, we have Brandon Tate, white male, 36 years old. The green shirt and white plaid pants is intoxicated.
3: 312, 319. You can code for her if you want to go with her.
4: I'm almost on scene.
2: 1729.
3: I'm clear. Okay. 310, you see 314?
2: Crap, 310. 1729, it's going to be repo. From 819 East Rogers. Cars are passing to speak with you. Name and numbers and the person's death.
3: 29, clear. I'm focused there.

0: 2019
1: 2019 312 and 424, can she go second?
2: 312, I'm clear. Send me in place at 314.
1: It's clear. 314, I could see you back in.
3: 314, I'm clear.

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1: Go ahead.
0: I sent you this call in District 2. It reads possible civil, but just advise if you need a code 1 if you're going to respond out to that location.
1: I'm clear. All advised.

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0: 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The caller's with AT&T.
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0: 1 outlaw in Kansas, still licensed, still Bernice Amorano.
1: 1 outlaw in Kansas. Three 11 or 313 status.
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0: 314 and 424, check will be in at Taco Bell, 4140 South Lipscomb Avenue. There's a potentially unhoused male that's sitting outside of the Taco Bell here. He said he was hit by a car a few days ago, and he is wearing a cast. But he's wanting to go to the police station, stating he's in danger. He's rambling quite a bit, so the caller's concerned it's possibly mental health. He's right now in their 50s. Pretty thin, wearing a blue Hawaiian shirt and shorts.
1: 314, I'm clear. I'll make him move.
2: 424, I'm clear. Sunshine, listen. And you can HBO incident 6 to me when you have a second.
0: Well, that's clear.

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1: Good.
2: 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Status.
3: 312, I'm stable.
0: 323, 325, disturbance at the Maverick at 1810 East Kearney.
2: Clear stable.
0: He's an intoxicated male saying he's chased by another person, currently being loud and belligerent. Suspect's a white male, blue eyes, red shirt, blue jeans, and no shoes. Currently inside the store, they want him trespassed.
1: 323, I'm clear. 325, Grant, just that.

0: 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Correction, 3:21.
1: 3:21.
0: 4:29. 4:29. At 3:21, 4:29, domestic disturbance at Homestead Acres Mobile Home Park, 3737 West Chestnut Expressway, lot 40. I was uncertain about the lot, but here's the neighbors fighting. Police, it's a Chad Owen, arguing with a female and two children. Currently, I thought the lot yelling at each other.
1: 3:21, sir.
0: 4:29, clear, down.

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4: Good.
2: 325.
1: Good.
2: 324, 325, disturbance at Maverick, 1505 North National. There's a group of teens, an older male in an argument. It's supposed to be 5 to 6 black male teens. Currently outside the store, attempting to get an older white male that's inside the store to come out to fight.
4: Three, 24, clear. Commercial, Winston.
2: Three, 25, clear. National, Kearney.
0: Four, 22, you can clear me from my special assignment and add me to 324's call.
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2: Clear, 422.
3: 6362.
2: Go ahead.
3: 6362, check will being 1943 South Bryson Circle. 988 has a chat with a suicidal subject who drank soap intentionally. We have EMS route.
2: 322 status.
4: Okay.
2: Three 22 or 329 status.
5: Stable.
3: 6362. It's going to be a 14-year-old female named Sandra.
2: Understood.
3: Possibly speaks another language. They are with an interpreter.
4: Okay.
3: We have fire in Roswell.

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1: Good.
0: 425 on 2.
1: 425.
0: .323-425, assist an agency at the North Town Apartments, 1944 East Kerr.
2: 6362, the mother is home but isn't aware that any of this has happened. She drank an entire bottle of soap.
0: Apartment A, Adam 1, emergency requesting officer assistance to the patient being intoxicated.
3: Dispatch, Brooklyn Engine 1.
4: Clear.
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4: Brooklyn Engine 1.
1: 425, clear, North and National.
3: He's shooting around.
4: Hustler.
5: .324. There's a white Nissan home from where they just left up along went northbound. That's where the juveniles are. I'm going to try to contact the other car that's in the parking lot.
0: Clear.

0: Attention County Unit, Special Attention District 5, unknown injury accident, mile marker 73 eastbound of I-44, unknown vehicle description, Willow Park Patrol en route.
1: 321 on out.
2: Brookline. Clear 321 out.

0: 606. I'm not too far from the NVA. I'll head that way.
1: Clear 606. Clear mile marker 73 eastbound I-44 in the construction zone. Vehicle pulled in front of a semi, going to be an SUV, unknown injuries, ops 2.
2: It's going to be a semi versus an SUV, unknown injuries.
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0: white or silver, and was it a newer, older model?
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0: 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Thank you.
2: 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Confirmed non-injury. The semi is blocking both eastbound lanes.
3: Three, two, three, good four.

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1: 640.
0: Glenstone Division, north of, it's going to be at the Phillips 66 with a white Chevy Cobalt.
1: Clear, Phillips 66, North Glenstone.

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0: Spade is out, and there's a handful of construction people that have already placed cones to divert traffic, so I'll be back in.

0: 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Three twenty nine, code 1422 on his check person at 639 West Chestnut.
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1: 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Correction, 501 West Sunshine Street at the McDonald's. 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
0: 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Missouri plate, Boy Henry 3, Sam 7, John.
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0: 313, 314, shots in the area, 3475 South Kickapoo. Caller heard 4 gunshots, followed by a vehicle speeding away. Possibly came from just east of.
1: 313, clear. 314, clear.

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0: 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I think it's 1126 West Phelps.
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0: 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Could you code 1 for 424 for their check person, 1126 West Phelps?
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3: 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So I'm checking a boat.
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0: Six Frank 22, past harassment, 3504 North Fremont Avenue, callers wanting phone contact.
2: Received. 1908, status.
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0: last name is Villalobos. 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First name, Brendan, Boy, Robert, Edward, Nora, David, Edward, Nora. Date of birth is going to be 6-20-08 with a social of 488-9279. White male, Adam, Missouri.
1: That's clear.

0: 1908.
1: Your random subjects came back valid. There's no indicator, no wants. However, you provided date of birth 6/20 of 08. It's 6/24, according to DOR.
0: Okay.
2: Fifteen oh four.

0: I would be out with a suspicious vehicle, a Dollar General. It's going to be a black and colored Nissan. Missouri license plate is Tom Lincoln 5. X-ray 2 Sam. Can I get a read back?
1: Affirmative. 313 to 314. You can search your satisfaction. 314, I'm close.
2: It's 311.
3: 311.
2: 424 on one.
1: 1504, the plate I copied, Tom Lincoln 5, X-ray 2 Sam, checks to 2013 Nissan 4-door.
3: 424 on one.
2: 311, 424, disturbance near the intersection of Bennett and Catalina.
1: The VIN should end in 0518. First owner is going to be Alexis Jones, out of Ash Grove, address 201 South Wilson. Expiration is September of 26, and I'm not seeing any stolen.
2: The caller doesn't know the address, but it's nearby.
0: Copy that, thank you. Fill me back in.
1: Okay.
2: The caller is also on foot in the area. The subject that has the caller's property is Kiara Johnson, is an old friend of the caller's, lives nearby. It's a female mix wearing black clothing, threatened to assault the caller. There's also an additional black male on scene that's in his 30 to 40 years of age. No good clothing description for the black male. The caller is on foot wearing a white shirt and tan shorts.
4: 6962, we're at Cox North.
3: 424, please.
1: Please.
2: 425 on one.
3: 425.
2: 422 on one.
3: 422.
2: 425, 422, domestic assault, 900 West Mount Vernon Street. The caller's husband has assaulted her and was trying to choke her. It's a male white named Devin Glaze. We're getting further.
3: 640 stop.
1: 640?
3: 420. 422 quick. Car in East Gate with a white Chevy SUV. 10-008 Queen 43 David.
4: 314. Assuming that was the log code for 422.
1: Clear, Carney, Eastgate.
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0: 19-08, back in with a warning.
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2: The subject, Devin Glaze, is described as wearing a Mack truck t-shirt and green shorts. He has access to a knife, but it's not currently in his possession. He is intoxicated.

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1: check person at Washington Park, 1600 North Summit. A group of three people camping at the gazebo.
0: Three 24 clear division, Winston.
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2: Twenty-nine.
1: 313.
3: Can you still show me on NSA?
2: Go ahead. Affirmative. Looks like that repo you were sent earlier, Rogers.
1: 13. I've sent you a check person. 1860 at Calfinger Mill, Winwood South Apartment. 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
3: I apologize. Will you close that HBO, please?
2: Okay. Real quick.
0: 310, I'm clear in here. You can send me that.
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0: 329, 323. Priority check well-being, North National and East Division. For a female standing in the middle of the street, just south of.
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1: 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Per caller, no one's supposed to be there, Housefire.
0: 314, 420, 425. Just so you're aware, there is a structure fire call at 1006 West Elm Arcade Street. Just west, northwest of you. Just for when you see the fire department response.
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General Springfield units en route, house fire, 1006-1006 West Elmer Arcade. House on fire, protocol, no one's supposed to be there. 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
1: 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Three King John 94. 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
3: 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I'm going to be out with the white female on a red truck.
0: That's clear. I'm Sawyer and Drury.

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0: 321. 321. Attention, Southside officers. Good check, DWI in the area of East Walnut Street and South South Avenue. Male in a white Chevy Cruze just left the Sweet Boys Bar and was last seen heading eastbound on Walnut. 322-321. Check full being it's logged at a Phase 2 location.
2: Attention County Unit, Special Attention Springfield, good check, DWI, last seen in the area of Walnut and South, eastbound.
0: The driver's highly intoxicated, they didn't have a plate number. Again, last seen eastbound. Based on my app, it appears like it's going to be 2429 North Homewood. It's an open line. Call taker just heard, I want police, and disconnect.
2: Female was intoxicated, just left Sweet Boys, got into a white Chevy Cruze, unknown plate, flushing eastbound Walnut.
0: No answer on callback.
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0: last name Whitson, William Henry, Ida, Tom, Sam, Ocean, Nora, first name Braden, boy Robert, Adam, Nora, David, Edward, and Nora, initial W for William, date of birth 01/03/1997. It's going to be Whitman, Missouri. He's showing a warrant out of Arkansas, but I'm not sure the extradition on it.
1: 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Do you have a social alert call in?
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3: Clear 1720, I'm back in.
0: Brandon Whitson, Mill White, 1-3 of 97, showing a social NEN 3361 for failure to appear dangerous drugs. It's not extradable.
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1: Go ahead.
0: Yes, the correct address is 938 South Kansas Avenue. 938.
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1: 329. 325, 329, disturbance at the Homestead Acres Mobile Home Park, 3737 West Chestnut Expressway. Lot 38, there's a male and female yelling at the caller.
4: 6 Frank 22, we're putting comments in our current call, and then we'll start that way. If you'll hold off sending it to us.
3: Clear, 6 Frank 22.
1: Me, Summer, a white female in an orange shirt. Chad, a white male in a green shirt.
4: 325, there, Carney, Fulbright. 329, there, National Amphitheon.
2: 421, you can send me that code 429.
1: Clear 421, I'll show you now. 329 back in.
4: 329, okay.

0: 311, send me a 319 call, code 4312, correction 213. How's our head that way?
1: 311, break 313, code 4.
2: Okay.
1: Three 313, I sent you the noise complaint, 1947 South Ingram Mill, which is the next available.

0: 325. 325.
1: For previous, it sounds like they're going to be at lot 40, and the male's probably intoxicated.
0: Affirmative, we did have a previous call at lot 40. Caller's saying they believe they're possibly at lot 34 or 35, but...
2: 6-5-22, you can send me the call now.
0: I'm not sure the caller's certainty of that.
3: That's clear.
2: Okay.
4: 321, I just declared you can send me that homeless call. Correction, the one on Chestnut.
0: Clear to 21, I'll get you a code 1.
4: I was meaning a disturbance. I was out there previously.
0: Clear to 21.
3: Three twenty-two. 640 status.
5: Could you attempt to call this number and see if you can reach anybody?
2: Stable.
3: Clear stable.
0: Three 22. Are you referencing my number in the call comments or the RP?
5: The RP.
0: Could I attempt to make contact?

0: 322.
1: Go ahead.
0: I attempted to call the RB a couple of times and was unable to get through to anybody. I did leave a voicemail.
1: Thank you for trying.

0: copy. 622.
1: 622?
0: Are you able to run a serial number on a sticker for a license tab?
1: Affirmative.
0: Are you Lincoln 5600867, 26 expiration?
1: Clear. I'll be out at the Boonville address.
0: 3322.

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0: disturbance near 2601 West Walnut Street. Caller's hearing a male and screaming and a female crying, possibly in an argument. Hasn't seen him, is only hearing it, possibly north of, up Clifton.
2: Wallen.
0: 429 on 1.
1: 422 clear. Kansas and Chestnut.
3: 429 clear.
4: 329 clear. National Pitian.
0: 424, 429, assault, 355 West Olive Street. Subjects were throwing rocks at the reporting party. There was one male that was heavy set and another male. They went eastbound, possibly behind Martha's Vineyard. Caller couldn't give any better description. Possibly intoxicated.
2: 424, I'm going national and target.

0: 425, can I have you start toward a disturbance? 5520 South Robert Center, it's a new square apartment. It's going to be apartment B2. They're screaming between a male and a female in an apartment nearby or in the breezeway in between apartment 5 and 8 in the same building. The caller was hearing things being thrown and possibly broken. I'll get to the next available. 312.
1: 312, I'm clear. Bypass and Chestnut.
0: Clear 312, while shooting right with 425. 5520 South Robertson.

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0: 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Looks like this is GOA. I drove up and down Clifton. I'm not hearing or seeing anything.
1: Clear 422. 329 Bacon.
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0: Yeah, MM and 44, Missouri Plate Nord, David 5, Tom 3, Paul. It's going to be a green Honda. One time.
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1: It's clear, 312. 313. 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I'll show you in route 312.

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0: The MM and Iron Green was replaced 9 Frank King, Young, 7-1. It's going to be 1 Chevy, 1 time.
1: Please clear. MM and Iron Green.

0: 回头。
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0: 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They said that that door is not supposed to be open, but no one should be on scene. They're also in route, 20-minute ETA.
1: I'm clear, thank you. Will you ask them if this door is a frequent unlock? There's multiple indicators on here with reminders of locking it and how to do so.
0: I'm clear, 312.

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1: 665, Victor Henry Zero, Adam 2 Frank, expiration of October of 26, check title and registration to a 2016 Toyota sedan.
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1: 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Male and female arguing in the backyard, possibly at 2602. 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Clock and see the male walking away.
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Massive, heavy, Adam at Henry Adam David Lincoln Edward Young. First at Brandon, common spelling, middle initial. M for Matthew, Sandy White, Mellette, Missouri. Date of birth 6/17/1990. OLN 181 Edward 061001.

Massive, Hadley, Hadamat, Henry Adam David Lincoln Edward Young. First is Brandon, common spelling, middle initial. M for Matthew, Sammy White, Mellette, Missouri. Date of birth 617-1990, OLN 181, Edward 061-001.

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0: Your brand subject is ID only. 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
1: Recent changes to a moving traffic violation. 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
1: 329.
0: Noise, McDonald's, 2220, North Glenstown. For operating heavy machinery, we'll take a call up.
1: 323, I'm clear. Three 329, clear.
2: 322. You can send me that code for both of them.
0: I'm going 322.
3: 312.
0: 323, 329, I'll show you both back in.
1: 323, clear.
4: Good.
1: 29, clear.
3: 312, follow up. Currently logged at East Walnut Lawn, South Maryland. Assault at 2127 North Grace earlier tonight. She left the hospital AMA and is attempting to walk back on foot. But her phone doesn't work and is requesting in-person contact. She'll be wrapped in an ambulance blanket walking.
1: Great job, I'm clear.

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0: 319, I'll go 313.
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1: Go ahead.
2: Go ahead.
0: 312, update on your call. The caller's back on the line. She's saying she's now at 3416 South National with the Maverick.
3: I'm updating the log point.
2: He said that's fine.
3: Okay.
1: I'm clear.
3: If you could start next in the line, please.
0: 313, your individual, I believe, is going to be the one 312 is looking for.
4: That's fine. I'm clear.

0: 324.
1: You're in.
0: 325.
1: You're in.
0: 325. Disturbance, Cox North, 1423 North Jefferson Avenue and ER Drive. A white female, light blue shirt, light blue pants, white shoes. He's currently yelling at the security on scene.
2: 1728.
1: 324,
0: clear.
3: 28, go ahead. 325, clear. Hi, Hadwell Subject. Do you still have this information available?
2: Affirmative. What do you need on Brandon Hadley?
3: If you could also run him out of Arkansas Police and give me a read back.
2: Affirmative, stand by.

0: 1728. I do not believe he has a license out of... Arkansas. There's still no indicator, no warmth here. The state that the license was transferred to Missouri, and then his non-commercial status lists it as suspended.
1: I'm clear, and thank you.
0: .344, .345. The female walked away. Was walking southbound in the middle of Robertson, but is now heading towards the bottom of the parking garage off of Robertson.
2: 3-2-4-4.

0: 17-13. I have a play to run.
1: Go ahead.
0: Be out of Oklahoma, Lincoln Sam King 719.
1: Okay.
2: Seventeen 17-28-13.
0: Go ahead.
2: Color is that envoy?
0: Can you repeat?
2: What color is that vehicle?
0: Gold.
2: Clear, thank you.

0: Not plate, Lincoln Sam King 719, check 3, 2015, Ford Fiesta, silver in color, with a VIN that ends in 3392. Registered owner is Deborah Lawson out of Miami, Oklahoma. But there's no stolen on here.
1: Okay.

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3: 321, I got it.
1: 313, I'm stable. Dispatcher, I've got you added.
2: Alright, stable.

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0: Three 11 314, check first on the Sandstone Heights Apartments, 2861 South Nettleton. Two males checking car door handles or stood in further.
1: 311 clear.
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0: Harold and Jefferson, one subject appears to be a black male in a black shirt.
1: Three 24 to 321, we're going to be in the basement at Parking Garage off Robertson.
2: 321, I'm back.

0: 17-13. 17-13. 3-11, 3-14. The subject did appear to steal a speaker out of the caller's vehicle before moving on to the log point.
1: Vehicle's been released to enter, as you can show me back in.
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0: Domestic assault, Homestead Acres, Mobile Home, 3737 West Chestnut Expressway, Lot 40. Caller was insulted in the face by their ex, a summer dog, Roger. White female.
2: 323 clear.
1: 322 clear.
0: Unit to Cox North status.
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0: We're stable.

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1: Two-three.
0: Do you have another North South available if you replace 322?
1: Affirmative, 329.
2: 329, I'm clear.
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1: Okay.

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0: I get a blank message from P&P response.
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2: Okay, 323, I'll show you back in. 325, I'll go with there.
1: Okay, 323, I'll show you back in as well.
2: I'm clear.

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0: We were at the jail with female starting at 66205.
1: 66201.
0: I apologize, can you repeat that?
1: 66201.
0: 05.
1: Okay.

Inventory monitoring Battlefield unit. Fire is going to be route to 5518 South Daniel Street for what is potentially a gas leak.

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Possible gas odor in a building. Caller smells a strong smell of skunk and thinks it could possibly be a gas leak. 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
1: 17 for me.
0: Yes, ma'am. He's been processed and released. You can show me back in with the report.
1: That's good.

Finch County Inns, District 5, fire medical on Route 847 West Farm Road 164 for a female with difficulty breathing.

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1: 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Three 325, clear. 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
2: Yes.
0: Three 14 through 19 domestic disturbance, 657 South Nettleton. Caller says she's not married to another and has also been threatening herself. She is requesting medical. We're also going to be Stacy Mullins, 38 years of age, white female in a black nightgown. Possibly has hidden knives from a previous occasion. Or step any further.
1: 314, I'm clear.
2: 319, I'm clear. National Primrose.

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0: 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A white SUV. Was last seen sitting a few houses down from the caller's house. 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
1: 311, clear. 312, clear.
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1: ahead.
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0: 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State to location, 3371 North Farm Road, 143. The open line disturbance. Male and female voice heard. Female was being verbally aggressive, wanting to know where her property was. And rapids verifying the location.
1: Clear, I'll be in route. 612, clear. 664, you can send that to me as well.
0: Clear, 664.

0: 3:11, 3:12. We got a cancellation on the alarm. I'm going to reroute you both to this check while being on Long Cam's expressway.
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0: 643, I'm out with a female.
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1: Go ahead.
0: Three 13. I just sent you a potential domestic, 2120 South Ingram Mill at Eastview Apartments. The caller's in 525, and the male that lives in 526 seems to be in a verbal with their girlfriend. The caller's overhearing this, and they'll keep yelling at the female to go home, and it does sound like the female half of this is intoxicated. I'll get your code one as soon as we have one.
1: Thank you.
2: 3-10, I can add that one.
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2: Raider Tan 310, the subject that you're going to be looking for in regards to this is a white male wearing a black sweatshirt.
0: I'm not locating the male over here.
3: You don't put her out of your back.
2: And then a white female, blonde hair, she's heavy set, light colored top, and she's possibly intoxicated. They've been in and out of their apartment, but mostly on the balcony.
4: Great, they're cute players.
0: Attention, County Officer, Special Attention District 1. I hope it was going to be over at 2 mile marker, 76.2 eastbound of I-44 for a single vehicle accident, white Dodge Dart, one to the side ditch, confirmed not injury.
4: Well, there's callers disregarding ambulance, you can disregard the tones.
5: 640.
0: 240.
5: Stand by.
4: Merci.
5: 640.
0: 640, go ahead.
5: Can I get an additional unit? 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
0: Clear any additional units. Put 1-640 at 7405 East Farrell Lane.
4: 639 can be en route.
0: 539, I'll show you around.

0: 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Has there only been the initial trip?
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Well, there's engine 2 showing you at the motor vehicle accident. Mile marker 76.2 on I-44 eastbound. Caller is going to be in a white Dodge Dart. Not awesome.

No, Sam, you have good check information. Eastbound I-44 from MM, a blue Subaru with its hazards on. Was driving on the wrong side of the road at times on MM, speeding and making bad passes.

Thanks, Mary. I'll just check my information from Springfield at I-44 on Kansas Expressway going eastbound on I-44. Blue Subaru SUV had its hazards on, driving erratically on the wrong side of the road at times on Stateway MM for the caller, speeding, making illegal passes, unknown license.

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1: Oh, we've been on scene. 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Our subject denies any injuries. Vehicle is not drivable. Owner is requesting injuries to itself.
0: Receive.

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0: last name Hill, Henry, Ida, Lincoln, Lincoln, first name Jared. 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

0: 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It's going to be Missouri plate, George Lincoln 6, Adam 1 Victor, on a red sedan.
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3: 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I was on MSU's channel.
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0: 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If you get calls about it.

0: 65 and sunshine, Tom Charlie 6, young, 9 young, on a white Dodge. Looks like a Magnum hatchback.
1: 65 and sunshine.

Attention Southside, we have a pending triple being at Fairview and LaSalle. There's a female outside that's screaming, potentially yelling at a male, but the caller did not see the male.

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0: 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It's going to be Unit B, boy. Cops requesting for forced entry. Fire.
1: 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Missouri personalized plate, Charles Adam Tom Zero Young on a white Fiat hatchback. 2
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0: 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I'll vouch for it.
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0: 646 Frank 22 domestic disturbance, 5565 South Farm Road 213. Court advising that his brother, a Randy Wingo, was found on the property. He's not supposed to be here. It's going to be a male wife, 30 years old, wearing a green shirt, tan shorts, and no intoxication or weapons. He arrived in a dark-colored car, unknown license.
1: 606.
0: 606.
1: Code 422. Send somebody else. They're still typing.
0: Clear. 6 Frank 22 before.
2: 643. I'll go with him.
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0: I'm in service. My login is M. Hartman.

322. Be out on 13 Highway south of Farm Road 82, removing an obstacle in the roadway.

0: Yeah, with the Willow Ocean and Burmer 209, no plate info on a red fork truck.
1: Great, Willow and Burmer 209.

0: 121.
1: Good.
0: 114. 414. Since the past assaults, caller wants phone contact regarding his assault that happened in St. Clair County. He doesn't want to make contact with them.
2: 114, past dealing from a vehicle, 908 South Robertson. Caller's in apartment A2, F2. 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
1: I'm clear.
0: 114, I'm clear.

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0: Central and Concord. Yeah, the female. 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
4: Your Bell Smith subject is suspended. She's got a PMP response for delivery of a controlled substance. I am showing a possible 13 for her out of PMP District 10 for probation violation for a Bell Star Smith 913-2002 for a white female, social name 4579. Additional possible out of Greene County as well for probation violation delivery of a controlled substance for Bell Star Smith, 913-2002, white female, social name 4579. Do you want me to confirm on that?
2: Affirmative.
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0: Then there'd be 1, George, 4, George, David, 5, George, 3, 7, Edward, Frank, 1, 6, 9, 4, 7, 8. Should come back to 2014 Buick LaCrosse.
1: 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I'll be code 12 with 632 operating at 6, Frank 32 in for District 2. 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
0: 514, go ahead.
2: 514, non-injury accident at 44 and Beaver Road. So black Bronco Sport versus a maroon motorcycle. It's confirmed non-injury of motorcyclist.
1: 11 VIN returns on a 2014 Buick Sedan to Cassandra and Kevin McNeil. 2521 West Lincoln Street, Springfield. Plate John John 1, Sam 9 Henry, that expired May 26, no stolen.
2: I think swerved and hit sideswiped the caller's car, and the driver slid off the motorcycle. The motorcycle was not drivable, but again, they confirmed non injury.
0: No,
2: clear.
3: 645. In service at headquarters for phone reports.
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1: All right.
0: RC confirmation on your subject. Smith is head of both PMP and Greene County. Warrants are active. No bond.
1: I'm clear.

0: 519.
1: Did any involved parties from the Beaver Road crash call in?
0: Affirmative, the driver of the Bronco was our caller.
1: Okay, can you help move the motorcycle to the lane of travel so they get traffic flowing again?
0: Okay.

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1: Clear, can you help move the motorcycle to the lane of travel so they get traffic flowing again?
0: Okay.

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1: We're going to be on the check vehicle. We're going to be on the exit ramp at 65. We're going to be at 65 in Old Mill.
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0: 113. Okay. 65 in Old Mill.
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3: Good.
2: One 113, 119, check will be 2150 South Glenstone at Maverick. The male and female appear to be passed out in a room, Lincoln, MKX, Zebra, John 5, William at 9, William. Male black with a black shirt, female black in a clothing description. Caller thinks they may be under the influence of something. Ambulance is staging.
0: 113, I'm clear.
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0: Brookline Engine 3, showing you that's a medical emergency, 2408 South Palm Road, 69 for chest pains.
1: Public Park.
0: RP is not on scene. The patient's going to be the grandmother. Advises her. Grandfather is at the location. Open the door on the side. Cross the street is going to be West Monroe 136 and West JB Lane. 104.
2: 1723 stop. 23, yes. It's going to be a 3049. No license plate on a white Altima. One occupant.
1: Clear. Maverick, 3049, yes, you see.
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0: Last name's White, Lincoln, Ida, George, Henry, Tom. First name is Benjamin, common spelling. It's going to be a male white, date of birth is 6/29/87. Associate 491-94-8072-124.
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0: It's all just past harassment. It's just going to be an assistive person. The caller is out of state.
1: I'm clear.
2: Six 86 in service, that's it.
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1: Yeah.
0: 125, 129, check well-being. Maverick, 1505 North National, for a male who's outside the store, no shoes. Behaving strangely, white male, approximately 20, wearing green shirt and jeans, possibly intoxicated on CS. He's now walking westbound in the alley north of the location.
1: 125, question.
2: What's going on?

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0: I'm secure. I'm clear from that.
1: 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Well, let's install the vehicle.
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0: would be West Bypass, just south, probably about a quarter mile of Sunshine. The Black Ford F-158, Young Charles, Young 5-1.
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2: 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Believe the male is here to get his clothing. 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
0: Clear. Southside units can check information. Westbound 60 and State Highway 125. Two dump trucks speeding and tailgating.
2: 124.
1: 129.
0: 124, 129, check person. 501 West Chestnut at Fast and Friendly.
2: 124, sir.
3: 504.
0: 504. Southside units, good check information. Northbound 65 in Battlefield. This is Silver Ford Fusion, X-ray Mary 5, Edward 4, Adam. Fail to maintain lane and speed.
3: Send me 110.
0: Clear 504. Attention County units, good check 65 in Battlefield northbound for Silver Fusion, X-ray Mary 5, Edward 4, Adam. Failure to maintain lanes and speeding.
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0: Good. McCurry and Sunshine, just south of 4 Union John, David 49 on a black color Chevy Silverado, occupied one side.
1: Check will be Sunshine and Scenic, male walking in the roadway. Possibly intoxicated, walked in front of the color's vehicle. I don't have a description yet.
2: Well, I'm off there. 119, I'm clear.

0: 11119, male, white, red shirt, walking westbound on 8 lanes.
1: 1124, code 4.
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2: 69, DFS assist at the Willard Estates Apartments, 506 South State Highway, DB. Car's going to be on scene in a red four-door Honda Civic. Needs assistance for the removal, possibly apartment 16.
1: Okay, I'll be in that.
0: 660. 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
1: Affirmative.
2: I'm clear. Will you log a traffic stop? I don't have a good address. It's going to be a black GMC Sierra. 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
1: Go ahead. Last name, Denning, David, Edward, Nora, Nora, Ida, Nora, George. First name, Brandon, common spelling. Middle initial, Sam. Date of birth, 01031993. OLN, Union 164184002. Be a white male out of Missouri.
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0: James River and Campbell, westbound. Sir William George, X-ray 97 on a white Chevy Suburban.
1: Clear westbound James River and Campbell.

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2: Attention, Willard. 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I saw your tire at 412 East Jackson Street. Are they all experiencing chest pains?

0: disturbance, 1300 East Sunset Street. Female walking, screaming at people that go by. Female white, 40s, blonde hair, wearing a light blue shirt and jeans. She's walking eastbound on the north side of the road. Caller thinks she's under the influence of something.
1: Oh, I'm clear.
2: 119 clear.

The Southside unit is going to check information eastbound Cherokee and Kansas Avenue over at Kia Optima, Tom Lincoln 2, John Ford King, unable to maintain lane.

0: 627 South.
1: 627.
0: Just on bypass, no 487A, white gypsies here.
1: Clear, just on bypass.

Pinson County units, good check, eastbound Kansas and Cherokee, red Optima. Unable to maintain lanes, plate Tom Lincoln 2, John 14.

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0: 124.
1: 124.
0: One 124 disturbance at McDonald's, 3510 West Chestnut Expressway. Employee that was terminated is refusing to leave and causing a disturbance on scene.
1: 121 clear. 124 clear. 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
0: 1723.
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2: 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Victor Frank 5, Boy 5 Union.
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3: Technical being National and Sunshine, female walking in the roadway, female white 40s, white t-shirt, black sweats. Heller thought she was under the influence just west of the intersection. He said she was walking in circles in the turn lane.
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1: First of Adam, Nora, George, Edward, Lincoln, Adam, middle initial, and Mary. 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
2: Was 17, pound ground, but 419, she started walking back northbound to the parking lot.
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0: Suspect units get check information. Westbound Sunshine and Enterprise. Driver from Black Volkswagen. Romary 2, King 3, William.
1: Pension County units, good check. Possible DWI from Sunshine and Enterprise. Westbound. The Black Volkswagen almost hit a gas pump and then sat in a parking lot for over 15 minutes before leaving.
0: Almost hit a gas pump and then sat at the Red Rush lot for approximately 15 minutes. Now they keep pulling over with their flashers on.
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1: It's an RXP 22 pistol, a Rite model, Robert Edward Tom Adam Young. White female, last name is Flower, Frank, Lincoln, Adam, Union, George, Henry, Edward, Robert. First name Logan, common spelling. Date of birth is 8/28/94. Social provided is 486113623, white female out of Missouri. Stand by for serial number. 121, it's Tom Henry, 47125 Mary, 11364.
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1: Okay, thank you.
0: 113, Logan Flower, showing no want. She's got a suspended driving status. P&P match for possession of controlled substance. And indicator 1.
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0: 12-2161 East Republic Court. 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Glasses, beard, gray shirt, khaki pants, and a backpack. Currently sitting in front of the store.
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2: Frank, 32 is
0: not an injury accident. 60 and Illinois. Marin SUV versus another Marin SUV in the eastbound lanes. One vehicle apparently pulled out of the road, the other one still pulled out of the roadway.
1: I'm clear.
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2: State Highway H and Farm Road 26, no flight on a Gold's List.
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Senator, Public Officer, Medical will be en route to 318 West Elm Street for the caller's husband who's needing to go to the hospital for detox. It's not being violent, currently is cooperative.

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0: Confirm lung injury. If you would have an fine search car, 23 is on scene.
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4: Arrived 800 South Park, ending mileage 74679.
2: 3113. Last name, Rocket, Robert, Ocean, Charles, Kevin, Edward, Tom, first name, DeMarcus, David, Edward, Mary, Adam, Robert, Charles, Union, Sam, date of birth, 12/01/1987, OLN, Edward, 18202-4001. Mail out of Missouri.
3: 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Section 26.

0: 626, check will be 2759 West Village Terrace. Calling as a therapist, her client didn't show up to an appointment yesterday and hasn't answered any attempts to reach out. Well, she's been suicidal, but has not stated a specific plan. The subject's a Kendra Holloway, white female, 2 years of age, curly hair, heavy set. We have not started EMS at this time due to uncertainty of her location. Please.
1: Go ahead and change this to an injury. One will be transported to Cox.
2: I'm clear to change it to an injury accident. We didn't have medical en route. I'll get them started.
1: I already have a bus on scene.
2: Clear. Cox already on scene. 1730, do you need fire?
1: Negative. If you want to go ahead and start next location, please.
0: 6932.
2: Clear. Negative on fire. Next location will go.
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0: 6932, subject rocket is valid. No one's

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3: Attention Green County Special Attention District 1, you're check CNI from James River Freeway and West I-44.
1: Frankfield.
3: Crossing westbound, a red USA trucking semi, not maintaining lanes. No plate info.
1: 124. Frankfield, engine 13. 125. Go ahead. Natural gas emergency, South Weaver Avenue, West Elm Arcade. Someone hit a gas line. See who's on scene. Off 5. 124, 125, it's a past harassment. However, per previous call history, the caller is not law enforcement friendly.
3: 1632 status.
1: Stable and clearing.
4: 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All advise. I'm familiar with her.
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0: 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Did we already have next in line coming?
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1: Go ahead.
2: Marion County Special Attention District 1. Leaving the scene of an accident at the Elwood Full Gospel Church, 6824 Westbound Road 124. A trash truck pulled some electrical wires down and damaged a leatherhead.
0: You're surprising, have another non-injury accident at 68 and 174. They pulled into Bumgarner's parking lot to get out of the roadway. It's a gray Ford Taurus versus a gray Jeep. One caller's not giving a lot of information, but he's in a government vehicle.
2: City utilities will be en route for the wires. The ending highway patrol the accident.
1: You can stack that one to me.

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1: You're surprising, having another non-injury accident at 60th and 174. They pulled into Bumgarner's parking lot. You got the roadway. It's a gray Ford Taurus versus a gray Jeep. One caller's not giving a lot of information other than he's in a government vehicle.
0: So the utilities will be en route for the wires. The ending highway patrol the accident.
2: You can stack that one to me.
1: Great. 542 is up.
3: 542.
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1: 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Northbound on Fremont.
3: Northbound on Fremont.

Pigeon North side, good check. Vehicle eluded south side. It's going to be a sports bike. Rider's wearing a white helmet, green shirt. Was last seen northbound Fremont from Sunshine. Good check if located.

0: 1709.
1: I'm clear from the one crash and route to the other.
0: Attention Green County, good checks from South National Avenue and East Sunshine Street. Last thing northbound on Fremont, a sports bike, rider in a white helmet and green shirt. Evaded 542 on a traffic stop. Springfield not in pursuit.
2: 1814. Check a person, 1604 South Deeswood, apartment C.
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0: 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Go ahead. Check will be 2808 South Ingram Mill Road, approximately 2 to 3 year old wandering around in the parking lot. Caller's wife is now with him.
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1: Missouri road sign has the vehicles. The roadway is clear. Can you show all units back in?
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0: 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It's going to be an open line with a child on the phone. 1715 West High Street.
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0: I'm clear. 663, I'll send you the call. It's going to be at 3001 Wilson Road in Christian County.

0: so I'll be in Ralph's room. Airport. 266.
1: Okay, now from airport 266, I'll advise Christian County.
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1: 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He was sleeping in the back. A caller tried to wake him, but he moved a little and didn't get up. 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
1: Five O Four Traffic Control, Kansas Expressway and Kearney eastbound, east of westbound lanes.
0: Clear.

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0: 123.
4: 123, 129 in Chuckle, being 65 in Chestnut. It's going to be south of northbound lanes. A male subject roadside on a motorcycle. He has two small children, approximately 6 or 7 years of age with him. They're on the shoulder. 65 in Chestnut, south of northbound lanes.
0: 1203.
3: Clear
0: about a phone range,
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0: 123, clear. I'm going to be at 101 East Walnut Street for a nuisance complaint.
2: Clear, 101 East Walnut. 542, I'm out with 121.
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5: Stable.
2: Clear, stable.
0: 649, could you repeat that traffic?
6: 5102.
3: Yeah, I accidentally cleared off 63's call. Can you add me back to it?
4: 510.
0: Quick.
6: 119. He doesn't belong to 3415, but I found a neighbor that is going to drive by and look at him to see if she knows him.
7: On the 123 and the 129's call, was that a passerby that called in, or did he call in, the motorcycle rider?
4: Clear.
5: 113, I was clear direct.
4: It's passerby. We've also got another caller. We've received a couple different calls. One's putting it at Sunshine. The other said it was Chestnut, just south of. I guess he's now pushing the motorcycle on the shoulder with its two small children following him. 503 on 2.
3: 503.
4: 503 stalled vehicle. Chestnut Expressway in Benton, eastbound.
3: I'm clear and right.

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0: 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Can you show me en route to Kansas and Kearney?
2: Clear.
1: Campbell and Walnut Lawn on a black Nissan 200SX. No plates.
2: Campbell and Walnut Lawn.
1: One twenty-one. One twenty-one. Clear, 114. 7 Michigan, same traffic. If 125 was still in rush, you can code 4. Clear. Clear, 125, Michigan. I'm clear. 125. Go ahead. 122. 22.
2: On 25, 122, check call being 2229 West College Street. Originally, it was a male subject. He told the call taker, never mind. However, they could hear a female in the background yelling.
3: 1203.
2: On call back, it's going to be apartment A as an Adam. 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
3: 1203.
2: 2229 West College.
3: Are we clear from that negative contact?
4: 125, clear.
3: Okay, right. 122, clear.

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1: One twenty-four.
0: Which means that 138.

0: Can we go ahead and get in touch with the on-call person with Child Protective Services? I can give a phone number.
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0: 513, have a non-injury. Occurred in front of 1022 West Bellman Street. College advising a roofing company that's working across the street from this location struck her vehicle, but are denying it. There's no active disturbance. She's just requesting assistance with gaining information. 1022 West Bellman.
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0: We'll be in the northbound lanes around mile marker 49.6.
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0: Battlefield and Golden, Victor David 7, Adam 9 Boy, on a gray GMC Terrain. I know.
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0: 1725 South Marion, apartment A, 103. Suicidal ideations, no means provided. He just said that he didn't want to be here. 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Eric, male, white, green hair, no clothing description. 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

0: today. So we're going to start 6:31. Battlefield in Palisades Drive, Robert Mary 3, Paul 6 Young on a red Honda Elantra. One time.
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0: I sent you an unknown injury crash. It's a phase 2 of 902 West Walnut Street. It's a crash notification. Haven't been able to make contact with anyone yet.
1: 515, I'm clear.

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0: 129.
2: Go ahead.
0: One 124, 129, the checkout being 815 North Cedar Brook. Going to be apartment 15. Caller's a medical case manager is here to make contact with a client. He's not answering the door. Was recently discharged from the hospital. It's going to be a Richard Rice. Caller can hear his cell phone ringing inside, but he's not coming to the door. 815 North Cedar Brook.
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0: 6 and 3, I sent Chief Elanius. Polk County Detectives requesting a call from the on-duty supervisor.

0: 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I'm clear on the cancel.
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1: One 11, I put her phone number in there.
2: 111, I'm clear. Thank you so much.

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1: Go ahead.
0: 125. Go ahead. 121, 125, a disturbance. 3000 West State Street. Caller believes this is the log point. There's a maroon older car in the driveway. Caller's advising the neighbors that live at this location are in a disturbance with another neighbor. It's been ongoing for over an hour. 3000 West State.
1: 121 clear from Nichols Park.
2: 125 clear, Division Jefferson.
3: I'm out. There's currently no roadblock. It just looks like they pulled off to the parking lot of Clay's Flooring. Fire's out with them.
0: I'm clear.

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0: Please.
2: 504, can you repeat?
0: 10-197.
2: 515, it's going to be a non-injury. I-44 in Glenstone. Highway Patrol rolled up on it. They've moved it out of the roadway, but the vehicle's not drivable. They're requesting Henry, so I'll get it started. I-44 in Glenstone, south of eastbound. You should have it. Did you copy?
3: 515, I'm clear.

0: 6-63. Can you sign me a case number for this agency, please?
1: Cody, do you want to read that?
2: 515 if you let Highway Patrol know. I'm at Campbell and Walnut.
0: Yes, please.
3: I'm clear.
1: Case number is going to be 3374. Again, 3374.
4: I have a 5511.
5: 113.
3: 113.
5: Can I have a read back on my case number, please?
3: Two one nine eight two, 21,982.
4: Clear,
5: thank you.
4: 5511. There's no damage, and she is claiming a little bit of neck. They're exchanging information now, but just FYI, there's no road blockage. Still be on the parking lot of Clay's Flooring.
3: 14. Clear 114, 111.
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6: I'm clear. I'll be going to further.
3: Go ahead. Clear 3315, South Campbell, 11-month-old choking. They're starting CPR. They're in the back by the games.
1: 672, traffic control near East Division and Farm Road 231. The semi is unable to make the turn and currently blocking both lanes.
3: I'm clear. Blackman and Sunshine.
4: 505.
3: 505.
6: I'm clear on this one. What was your other one that I heard the steps crash?
3: Twinston and I-44. A green shirt, gray shorts, has a black bicycle with him, possibly under the influence. It's going to be south of on the eastbound off-ramp. Highway Patrol advised that there's a non-injury accident. They're requesting Henry's. We do have Henry's en route. I don't have any vehicle descriptions, though. I'll take a couple if there's one available.
6: Okay. Are you needing me to head up that way? I don't know where the other TSOs come from.
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7: Ladder 9 showing you not to medical emergency 3315 South Campbell Avenue at Walmart for 11-month-old that was choking. CPR has started. Not for.
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5: 111, can we get any better idea of where they're at?
3: 111, I couldn't copy. Try again.
5: Can we get a better idea of where they're at?
3: You said they were in the back by the game area. I'll try to call them back.
5: 111 looks like the south lane. Look, we have 117 reduced.
3: 117 reduced for 111.
1: Okay.
5: 111. We'll be going to the front of the store to meet EMS.
3: 111 going to the front of the store to meet EMS.

0: 672.
1: Good.
0: I updated the log point. The caller originally gave us the wrong intersection. It's going to be Farm Road 213 rather than 231.
2: What's up, Dean? Go for.
1: I'm clear, thank you.
3: 117-110, did you copy?
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0: Seems you can kind of get your information from West Nickel Street and Northwest Bypass in Springfield.
1: Springfield.
3: Engine Northside did check. Caller believes they saw their stolen vehicle in the area of Nichols and West Bypass, unknown time frame. Vehicle's going to be a black 2025-50cc moped.
0: Caller believes they spotted their stolen moped being rode around the area.
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0: 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It's a 2025 black moped, 50cc.
3: The child is conscious and breathing. 117, what's code 4?
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5: 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I know PD's on scene. We can't find PD or the patient.
0: 651 check will be near 3250 North State Highway AB, Haddam Boy. Just north of Farm Road 106. Caller believes they possibly saw an elderly male on the ground near a walker. Caller was driving. We weren't 100% certain what they saw. I believe it was on the roadside. I'll notify Willard as well.
4: 505.
3: 117, 1845 South Campbell. A male who was in a disturbance with an employee's back, taking pictures of the employee. It's a male, white, bald, wearing a blue tank top and black shorts at pump 7. He arrived in a silver Ford SUV. I don't have any recent disturbances here. We'll get you another unit. Go ahead.
7: 112, I'm nearby. I'll go with him.
3: Clear, 112.
4: Based on those last comments, are they still wanting a police report done? What's up, Jim? Where? Out now.
3: I'll try to clarify. Clear, 117.
1: Ladder 9. 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
0: Good. 651. 651. 651. Willard is going to go check on that since it's going to be a roadside call.
8: Check will gain. AB in Matterdale Lane. Car was driving by, unable to stop, but saw. Which thought was an elderly male on the side of the road on the ground near a walker. It was possibly in a driveway around 3250.
0: I'll show you back in at this time.
8: West Matterdale, but wasn't for sure.
4: I'm clear.
1: Everything's right.
3: Clear 772.
8: So in the last 5 minutes or so, describes a male in white, no shirts. No further. I'm going to call in for county in case it's on off the roadway itself as well.
1: 114-772, stand by. I'm still at Grand and Campbell.
9: I'm clear. I'm in the wrong.
0: Clear.
1: Clear.

0: 515-505, for highway patrol, you can cancel. We do have Henry's en route. They don't need a report.
1: 515, I'm clear. 505, I'm clear. I don't know if you would just get into the other group. Oh, that's right.
2: 504.
0: 504.
2: Hold that call.
3: one in custody en route to the jail.
0: Repeat your traffic.
1: Great, 1814.
2: Have you canceled the call?
0: Affirmative.

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1: Go ahead.
0: 129.
1: What's right?
0: 122, 129, and abandoned 911. It's a phase 2 location. 4712 West Kearney Street. On callback, somebody's answered, but they won't speak to our call taker. We just have an open line. 4712 West Kearney.
1: 122 clear.
2: 1909.
1: 129 up there.
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0: Affirmative.

0: Right.
1: And I have a check person, 4141 West Bridgeview. Caller's not home, but keeps getting doorbell notifications. People are working next door on the caller, on neighbor's roof. One of the subjects apparently keeps coming on the caller's property, looking at the caller's doors and garage, acting suspicious to the caller. Subject known as a male Hispanic, gray shirt with blue undershirt, khaki shorts, one of the tool belt, belt on, unknown intoxication or weapons. Caller is requesting full contact afterwards.
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0: 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It's about a 30-minute ETA, but we're going to have both lanes of travel shut down right now.
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0: Parkland Battalion Chief 3, showing you that the medical emergency 7534 West US 60, right 65, for a male having chest and stomach tightness, and off 4.
1: 526.
2: 626 applied.
0: Springfield.
3: 626.
2: 526. Arizona plate. Out of Mary 34651.
1: 526. I sent you an injury crash at 3103 East Sunshine.
2: Oh, quick.
0: Springfield engine 7, ladder 3, motor vehicle accident. 3103 East Sunshine Street near First Watch. Could be motorcycle accident on ops 2.
1: Believe it's one motorcycle involved. He's complaining of chest pain and that he hit his head. Now the other vehicle is a black Chevy Tahoe.
2: 526, I'll clear.

0: 26 year Arizona plate, Adam Mary, 34651. Checks back to a 2023 GMC truck registered to U-Haul out of Arizona. VIN ending in 8853, no stolen.
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2: 909 back in Atrio.
0: 909, clear Shea back in. 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
1: 1075, standby, I'm checking for injuries. 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
0: Clear 1075.

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2: 6-1, you can send that to me. I'm Scenic and James River going under it. 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
1: 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The gas line was hit. See you in out and off 5.

0: Battlefield Engine 4 showing you maps of the motor vehicle accident, Farm Road 178, Farm Road 141.
1: Six rank 26.
0: Okay, unknown vehicle description. Sub has injuries on officer.
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1: 1814, clear, show you're out of the jail.
0: Springfield Engine 2, showing you maps of natural gas, 1625 North Lexington Avenue, be in yard office for a gas line that was hit. Ops 5.
3: Southside unit is good check information. Eastbound James River from Kansas. Older model Subaru, not maintaining lane, not paying attention to traffic. Color believes impaired, unknown license.
4: 114, you can commit that trespassing off the code one.
1: One thirteen. Attention County, good check, possible DWI, Kansas and James River, eastbound, older Subaru, failure to maintain, not paying attention to traffic. RP believes they're intoxicated.
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0: 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Apartment 217, female white, 40, short brown hair, possibly named Destiny, trespassing in the apartment, no other information.
1: 113, I'm clear.
0: Seven seventy-two.
2: Can you turn back into that call on Boonville and show me how that other call has back to M. Grant?
0: Clear 772.
1: What's up, Gina? Of course.

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0: 124.
1: 125. 112, 119, Assistant Agency, 3900 South Lim Pine, C Building. Initial caller requesting EMS because they kept passing out, possibly having a seizure. Cox is requesting PD for an uncooperative patient in the parking lot, and they're staging. Go ahead.
2: 12, I'm clear.
0: 119, clear.
1: 124, 125 at domestic, 812 North Oak Grove Avenue. College advising her ex-boyfriend came over to work on the shed. However, he brought his new girlfriend. 812 North Oak Grove.
0: 125, I'm clear. Kansas Division.
3: 125, clear. College in Phoenix.
0: 542 South.
1: 542.
4: 601, fires on scene. I know there's only one injury that was reported earlier. I got two park rangers out here helping direct traffic. Can you see if state has a preference if they want me to start a tow or not?
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0: 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And tow information. 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
4: Repulling into the parking lot of Hogtied Barbecue, Henry Nora, 55 William. 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
2: 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Heavy front-end damage. 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
5: 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Good check information. Westbound James River, State Highway MM. Yellow flatbed semi. Plate 40, Mary 5, Mary X-ray, driving erratically and speeding.

Attention, County Good Check, CNI driving, James River, State Highway, Double M, Mary, westbound, yellow flatbed, semi, 4-0 Mary, 5 Mary X-ray, driving erratic.

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1: 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Currently on the Maverick parking lot, Kearney and Glenstone. 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
2: 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Troop has a scene. I'm going to be clearing from here. Parks are going to stay on scene for traffic control.
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1: 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Can you repeat?
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1: 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Caller's advising he's being threatened by a customer. She's a female black wearing a white shirt. 1845 North Branch.
2: 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Alma and Scenic.
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0: Center North side have a Penang Circle being Nichols and West. College Crossing Circle being of an elderly male sitting on the corner. I advise that he looks like he may be getting overheated. Nichols and West.
1: 141.
0: Go ahead.
1: We've already contacted him. He refused all help. We may check with 120 and see if we can cancel it.
0: Spoilers. Okay, 120.
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3: I wasn't clear on what you call these time out, sorry.
4: Willard Station 1, fire alarm 2625 North Farm Road 101, Willard Central Elementary, on off side.
0: Nichols and West, caller advisor was a male, personally 70s. She was concerned because he was sitting in the sun. Thought he may need to be checked on due to the heat.
1: 110.
0: 110, go ahead.
3: I'm clear. We've already checked on him. We can cancel it.
1: I'll be en route to 237, start 113 as soon as he can clear.
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0: 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Check vehicle.
1: 111. Attention Northside, good check, scene driving. Last seen westbound I-44 from Kansas, a white Audi A5. License of X-ray John 7, David 8 John. Vehicle driving CNI. Caller believes the driver may be intoxicated.
0: In the Ross's parking lot off Washita with a red F-150 Puff Ocean Sam John George 81.
2: 129.
1: 129.
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2: Number.
1: McDonald's off Washita.
3: I-44 in Kansas, westbound, white Audi A5, X-ray John 7, David 8 John, CNI driving, failure to maintain.

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0: One 21, 123 disturbance, 501 West Chestnut Expressway, the fast and friendly. The mail has been previously trespassed. Entered the store and was verbal with the caller. He's a male black wearing a hat, dark colored tank top and jeans. He's currently at pump 3. 501 West Chestnut Expressway.
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0: 12129 is domestic, 2127 North Grace Avenue. Caller is actually refusing to let her in the house to get items, but he just kicked her out yesterday. Male's going to be Brandon Tate, male white, green shirt, plaid pajama pants. 2127 North Grace.
1: 122, clear.
2: What's that, clear?
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0: It's going to be just north of you, 2127 North Grace.
3: Okay, thank you.
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0: A-Log mean incident for Corden, log in Webster County.
2: Go ahead.
3: Springfield Engine 13, showing you en route to the natural gas, 2022 West Water Street, for a gas line that was struck, Ops 5.
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2: 125, a disturbance, 2207 Northeast Avenue. Callers advising their landlords on scene, trying to enter the property. They are in the middle of a court eviction. Are the landlords threatening to have the vehicles towed? Eviction checks available, 2207 Northeast Avenue.
0: I'm clear. 1072 arriving.
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0: 1302.1302, domestic disturbance, 213 West McCabe at the Stratford Elementary. Callers in a disturbance with their estranged husband, an Alexander Whittington, white male, unknown clothing description. Calls if you're still trying to get information.
1: Copy.

0: 1302. I'm clear. I'll be around.
1: Copy.
2: 125, be advised. We have the landlord calling in now. They're stating that they have evicted the subjects, but they're refusing to give possession of the property. This information, this has been an ongoing issue the entire month in July. The last was on the July 15th. At that time, they didn't have a proper eviction. And I don't show any civil service at that location since then.
3: I'm clear. Is there a civil unit that can have this way until we figure it out?
2: I'll check.
1: 1302.
4: 1302.
5: Did you say this is just verbal at this time, or is there any physical?
2: Also be advised that Ozark PD had requested that this address be checked for a failure to return U-Haul car hauler back in July as well.
3: Okay.
4: Just verbal at this time. Callers that are working saying the husband is texting the caller, threatening to turn off her phone and get a locksmith so he can take the car.
6: Attention, County. Is there an available civil unit to assist SPD?
0: Yeah. We can go ahead.
4: So she thinks he's on scene near the teacher parking area.
0: We can go ahead.
6: Stand by 310 and getting more details.
1: 119. You can send me that call holding on Campbell.
2: Clear 119.
4: Stand by, we'll try to get that.
2: And then 525 South Campbell, apartment 508.
6: 310 SPD is en route to 207 Northeast. Landlord is stating tenants were evicted. We can't find any record of an eviction. I cite the details of the call.
2: 124.
1: I'm familiar with him. I'll call him.
2: Clear.
0: I'm clear. Can you send that to 317?
1: 124.
6: Clear, 310.
2: Can you go to 125?
1: Affirmative. Cedarbrook and Chestnut.
7: 1301, I'm out.
4: 1301, out.
1: 515,
2: drive stop. 515, go ahead.
8: Parkcrest Baptist Church on Republic Road on a silver Toyota 4Runner, Missouri license, Victor King 8, Victor 5 Paul.
7: 1302, I'm out.
4: 1302, clear. Another caller is saying that she's at Old Orchard in McCabe.
2: Clear, 515.
7: Did you get a description on a vehicle?
4: Negative, not yet, Pete. Call taker on the phone is also dispatching, so I think they're having issues.

0: 317.
1: Go ahead.
0: 317, are you aware of the civil call that I sent you?
1: Affirmative, I'm taking a look at it right now.
0: Clear 317.

0: 1302-1301. The caller said that the vehicle the husband is trying to get is a Jeep Patriot.
1: Can you give me the location of the caller?
0: And they advise that they are at Old Orchard in the cave, but I heard your traffic that you said no one is there. I tried to recontact her to get clarification, and no one answered.

0: 13-2-13-1, from the rapid SOS location of the caller's phone, there looks like they are actually inside the school.
1: 317, can you have STD give me a call, please?
2: 317, go ahead with your number.
1: 417-818-876.
2: 317, can you repeat the last four, please?
1: 417-818-1876.
2: I'm clear.
3: 13-1, can you run, please?
0: 13-1.
3: Lincoln Nora 4, Tom 0, Mary.
4: 125 status.
0: 13-1, clear.
5: Stable.
4: I'm clear. 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
6: 6-3-26, show me down if it's a person.
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2: Clear to track 26, what's your location?
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1: 515.
2: 13-1, go ahead.
0: Apologies. If you haven't made contact with the RP yet, the...
3: 515 on one.
1: Five 15, I sent you a non-injury crash at Campbell and South. It's a white telluride and an auto zone at Treacher Trailer. The turn lane's currently blocked. The key is not drivable.
0: The leader of phone is showing and is the 310 West McCabe, which on our rapid map shows as Stafford Elementary School, even though that's showing as a different building in CAD from what we have.
2: 1302 made contact with her.
3: 515, I'm clear.
0: That's clear.
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1: I was able to contact 113. They're stable. They advise you to discontinue further status checks.
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2: 1203, traffic stop.
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3: 1203.
2: We're going to be in the Mavericks parking lot at the pump. George Mary 9, Zebra 1, Victor.
0: 112.
3: 1203 clear at the Mavericks.
0: 111. 111. State of Tech will be 207 Eastmont clear. Permit 3, D. David.
3: 645.
0: Caller has been restrained. She then picked up the children from daycare and turned to the location.
4: Can you put me on a assist person at the office? And I have a request.
0: Caller's concern for their well-being. A male is Victor Bowers. Children are 1.5 and 2.5 years old.
3: Clear 645, go ahead.
0: Victor's a Hispanic male, 24 years old, last seen wearing a red tank top and black pants. Collars en route and a gray Kia Soul.
4: Can you see if 1931 North East Ridge Drive, Stratford, is in Greene County?
3: 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Battlefield National.
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0: 121.
3: 645 1931 North East Ridge Drive is a Greene County address.
5: Yeah, I was one of the 13 at Mount Vernon and Western.
4: I'm clear. Can you make that my log, please?
0: Clear. Any available code on Mount Vernon and Western?
3: Clear 645.
1: 499.
0: 499.
1: I can go as a code 1. I'll come from the range.
0: I'm clear.
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0: Born 12 and 11 have an update. That the husband called before this. He has the children and they're safe.
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0: Go ahead, 112.
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0: I'll be clear from that stop. Warning for stop sign.
1: 12-3, clear straight again.
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2: 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Victim is at headquarters. 112.
3: 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Can you try and make contact and advisor? We're calling from a block number. 124, clear.
1: 112. Clear 6-26.
2: He called and spoke with a call taker. It's associated now. It's incident 257.
1: 112, I'm clear. I'm here with the RP.
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0: Six rank 26, appears their phone's possibly off, just in an automated recording multiple attempts.
1: Yep.
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Subject unconscious. Officer.

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3: Brandon J.Q. Hammond on a black Kia Soul. License plate, John King 2, Union 6 Bingham. One occupant.
2: Brandon J.Q. Hammond's Parkway.

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0: This is a person, SDS. Callers at the location says that her children were taken and she wants to speak with an officer. She's not forthcoming with information. She arrived in a white SUV. Your first name is Sarah.
1: 111, I'm clear. 119, I'm clear. You can show me out and code 4.
0: 111, copy. 111, did you copy?
2: 1814.
1: 111, I'm clear. Thank you.
3: 1814. 121, Robert County, the mill.
4: I have a warrant arrest at 2530 South Campbell. One in custody and route to the jail.
0: Clear, 121.
5: 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Sure, you're not to jail.
0: We're in 20 status.
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1: Okay.

0: 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Can you put me on an assistant person at my headquarters, please?
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1: 223. 224, 223 at Priority Assistant Agency, 809 North Campbell. Cox EMS on scene. They have an angry bystander that's trying to break into the ambulance. They're currently with the patient inside, so they're not able to provide a description. They're requesting priority response. 809 North Campbell.
2: 499, I'm right. Next to that, just that's me.
1: Claire, 499.

0: 225. I'm out at 809. We're stable here. Anyone else can reduce?
1: Clear 225. 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

0: I'm clear. 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

0: 2014.
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0: Caller wants contact.
3: 222-122, check Levine, 2050 North Elizabeth Avenue. 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A female is slumped over in a maroon Dodge Pacifica. Caller hasn't checked on her. We have started medical. 2050 North Elizabeth.
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0: 772, repeat.
1: 122, clear. 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
0: 524.
5: 602.
1: Valid crash. 5,000 divisions. Dump truck versus white SUV. Looks like non-injury.
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1: 524 on 2.
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6: 503.
0: 524, 503, non-injury, Division West Bypass.
6: 510.
0: 510. It's going to be a dump truck versus a Equinox. One vehicle is not drivable, confirmed non-injury. I believe Greene County just rolled up on it, so I'm trying to get a direction of travel. Division West Bypass.
6: You can cancel 282.
0: Clear, 510.
1: 503, clear.
5: 602.
6: 524, I'm clear. National, put in.
5: 1604. Go ahead.
7: 602. A domestic disturbance, 519 East Silverleaf Lane. The caller's daughter was removed from the location last night, is back on scene. She's beating on the door and has now made entry. We're still trying to get further. It looks like there's a couple calls from yesterday regarding this female. That'll be a really good night.
4: 772 South.
1: 672.
4: 602. Madison and Kimbrew West Ave on a black BMW. No plate, one occupant.
0: Can you repeat the cross with Kimbrew?
5: 602, do you have a direction of travel for that MBA?
4: Madison.
8: I don't know, I'm going to be in or out as well.
0: Copy, Madison and Kimbrew.
7: Clear, 1609. Should be a white female in a gray shirt and black shorts.
5: Clear, 602. Pass PDs in round.
1: I'm clear.
0: Perfect. All right. Southside units get check information. Westbound Sunshine and Glenstone, a Harley-style motorcycle, unknown license, speeding and weaving in and out of traffic. Units responding west bypass and division. It's going to be eastbound to southbound turn lane. The dump truck is not drivable. Other vehicles off the roadway. The dump truck does have somebody en route.
5: Tetchy County, can check. CNI driving. Sunshine and Glenstone, westbound. Harley-style motorcycle, unknown plate, speeding and weaving.

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0: 224, I know you're still on the assistant agency, but Z-Vice, I do have a follow-up at that location as well, if you could read these comments.
1: There, we are stuck with
0: that. I apologize, I couldn't copy your feet.
1: I'm clear.
3: Last name, McMullen, Mary, Charles, Mary, Union, Lincoln, Lincoln, Ida, Nora. 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
1: Moving traffic violation in the area 507 East Kearney. 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

0: US 65 and State Highway 8, Adam, just south of in the northbound lane, blue Nissan Rogue, Texas plate, X-ray Tom Williams, 6758, unknown.
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0: Technical meeting in a phase 2 of 4012 West Ridgeview Street at the Child on the Line. 772, your status?
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2: Myself and 01 will be en route to the old eastbound scale house parking lot, checking a person.
0: Clear, eastbound scale house.

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0: Affirmative, $4.99.
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2: Okay.

0: 22 Animal Call, 1475 North National, 1475 North National. It's a small dog that's locked in a car that's not running. Windows are not down. It's been there at least 30 minutes. Animal control is en route as well.
1: I'm clear.
0: 224 status.
2: Willard.
3: 224 still.

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Occupants are out, but requesting EMS with full response. It's state rolling.

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0: 212, 217, check will being at 3500 South Elmira Avenue. RP's neighbor was advised to contact PD, unknown situation, we're still trying to get further.
2: 212, clear.
4: 504.
2: 217, I'm clear. Yes, 7-1-1.
5: 504.
4: Send me incident 302.
0: Clear. 212-217. Sandra is the resident at the Love Point. RP advised that her daughter suffers from MHI, history of verbal disturbances at location.
2: 6-26.
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8: 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John Lincoln 0, Sam 6 Union, be a white Jeep Renegade, occupied one time.
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0: 505, no moving violation in the area of 900 South Kickapoo.
2: Okay, stack that to me. I've got another one I just generated. I'll get to that one after this one.
0: Okay.
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0: 217. 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She's known to carry a knife on her person.
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1: 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On fires and route to Willard Central Elementary School, 2625 North Farm Road 101 for a fire alarm.
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4: You can remove us from the car wreck on 123 and put us on the fire alarm on 101.
0: 122. This is GOA. You can let Animal Control know. It looks like they're pulling up now, too.
2: The alarm company just called in and advised they want to cancel. Do you want me to still put you on it? I'm clear.
4: Negative. You can just keep this on the 123.

0: Attention Northside officers, good check possible VWI. Southbound Kansas Expressway from Chestnut Expressway. It's a male smoking marijuana at a red light. Dark colored sedan, license Zebra Henry 1, Sam 6, John.
1: 217. You have your message.
2: Negative, I can get him started.
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0: Dutchess County, good check, possible DWI, Kansas Expressway and Chestnut, southbound, male smoking at a red light, dark-colored sedan, Super Henry 1, Sam 6, John.
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0: 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Callers, partners, mask to leave and is refusing.
2: 221, okay. 121, thank you.
0: Units responding to Dawn. Male shoved the caller. They're not answering questions. Just a lot of yelling. Go ahead.
3: You can cancel any EMS unit responding to this location and show me clear the scene back in service.
0: Okay.
2: 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We have one defense.
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0: Units on the alarm. The alarm company is back on the line. There's a new activation entry door.
1: 125. Officers have made entry. That's probably them.
0: Okay.

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1: 1609. We're going to be Truman and Hunt. It's going to be a Mazda 5 with no plate information. Great. Silver Mazda 6, correction. Oh, no, that's been...
0: 609, clear, Truman Hunt.
2: Units responding to Don. The caller's going to lock herself in the bathroom.
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0: Hey.
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0: 6.9, you're vending at 5612's checks are title only on a 2017 Mazda 6. Owners listed as Julie and David Main of Springfield. No stolen.
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0: 3300 South Flintstone Avenue at Ross Dresser last. It's a dog left in a vehicle for over half an hour. It's a white Honda Accord. Call is given to ECO as well.
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0: National and Lawrence, just south of, on a blue Kia Forte, license plate, Boy David 0, Edward 9, Edward. Now we've pulled to Catalpa National.
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0: I'll be clear from that.
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Attention District 3, fire and EMS is en route 4903 South Farm Road 243 for a fall, uncontrolled bleeding on the head.

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0: 112 is ACO already on scene, or did you want me to code for them as well?
1: Receive. Show your route to medical emergency 4903 South Palm Road 243 for a 90-year-old male that has a gash on the head, bleeding uncontrolled, opt for.
0: One twelve. I'm sorry, I didn't copy your last traffic. I don't know if you said they were gone when you arrived, but does ACO need a code for?
2: Affirmative.
0: Okay.
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2: Checking on an elderly female. She's a female white ring, blue sunglasses, white tank top, floral pants, under a pink umbrella. She's in a wheelchair and caller's concerned due to the heat.
3: What's up, you upper?

0: LR-533, LR-G5, LR-G6, showing you routes to the hazardous materials at Farm Road 219, Farm Road 148, for train linking, hydrochloric acid, and we fumes coming out of the top of the tank. LR-5.
1: 224.
2: 224.
1: 220, correction, 129.
3: What's wrong?
1: T24-129, Assistant Agency 809 North Campbell, 809 North Campbell. Female that has a gunshot wound that she received on Saturday morning. Her arm is very swollen, possibly going septic. The report's already been taken, but she's now accepting an ambulance when she originally would not, and the ambulance is requesting your assistance.
3: Dispatch, Springfield Chief 2.
1: Springfield Chief 2, go ahead.
3: What's your number? 220,
4: 224.
3: Can you go ahead and sign a second alarm hazmat call to Logan Rogersville's incident, the second alarm for Springfield Fire, and also add Springfield Battalion 3 to that incident?
4: Good.
1: How are you?
4: Just keep me advised. I'm clear.
5: Six, five, 26.

0: 6826, check well-being, 3846 West Roxbury. RP, like our grandchildren checked on. Possibly 4 children under 6 years old in the house. Supposedly being watched by 10-year-olds and 13-year-olds. Father is possibly home, possibly asleep. Clear.
1: Two twenty-five.
2: 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Could you clear me and then show me out at the first building for vehicle maintenance?
1: I'm clear.
3: 1814. I will do.
4: 1814 clear. Sure, you're right.

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2: Highway 13, Farm Road 94, northbound, white Dodge pickup, pulling a trailer full of drywall. It's losing drywall over the highway.
1: 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Vehicles are not drivable.
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1: Go ahead.
0: OR Chief 6, establishing 148 Command. 533 is also arriving on scene. We'll be out for investigation.
1: Battalion 3. BNSF just advised venting due to the heat probably isn't leaking. It's coming from the top of their car. Do you still want a second alarm? Hasn't responded.
2: We'll continue the response till Rogers will arrive and advises.
1: Clear. Continue response.
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3: Hey, we're out with one in front. You just keep your eyes on back still.
0: I'm clear. I just detained one male that came out the back.
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0: T21-121 on an assault call. I'm from 2133 West Calhoun Street. It's two males at a physical. We're still working on a description.
1: 221 clear.
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0: 121. Being directed to the southwest corner of the intersection.
1: I'm cleared. Just the advisor, some hazard information in the area, but it'll be for the southeast corner.

0: 645 to 626.
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4: 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You can go ahead and show Chief 5 and Chief 6 back in as well.
0: The father of your call that you're working called the sheriff's office. I gave you his phone number in the comments. He's requesting contact from you.
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Springfield Engine 2, medical emergency, 724 West Della Street, 724 West Della Street. It's going to be a pregnant female that is bleeding vaginally on Oxford.

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0: 6932 616 Residential, 3370 North Farm Road 143. Somebody broke into the house. They're still on scene. It's a white male with a black baseball cap, gray hair, black shirt with a red stripe and jeans. Approximately 75 years old with a cane. The RP is the vice president of the company that owns the house. The RP has access to weapons. It's in the floorboard of his vehicle.
1: 224 status.
2: Fail.
0: The suspect is possibly intoxicated. Believes he's been there a couple of days.
1: 221 status.
2: 221, I'm stable.
3: 6 Frank 32, we're clear. We'll be en route.

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1: I'm clear.
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0: Sanders valid out of Kansas, no ones.
1: I'm clear. Are you getting a Missouri return for suspended?
0: Negative shouldn't come up. I can run her with her social and see if it comes up that way.
2: 214 to 210, will you come back that Dodge is on scene?
0: Clear.
2: 224 to 129, you can go for. 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
1: 7030.
0: 7030.
1: You can cancel my code 1 and cancel that request for that return. It's a different subject.
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0: Last name Bowles, Boy, Ocean, William, Lincoln, Edward, Sam. First name Carl, Charles, Adam, Robert, Lincoln. Middle initial D, David. Birthday 10/11/1968. 9-digit 496820119. 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
1: 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Caution indicator 2, no wants.
0: Clear.
2: 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I'm the Phoenix.
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2: Go ahead.
0: 1500 South Golden Avenue at Forest Grove. It's the caller's 15-year-old and 14-year-old, lot 124. They're separated at this time. My mother's also on scene.
1: 6932, I just got a delayed mule's head for your subject, bulls.
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0: 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Code 4, the farthest unit.
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0: 217, 219 to Missouri, 421 West Madison Street.
1: Apartment 402. Caller is there trying to get his belongings, and his friend that he resided with is refusing to let him in.
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2: 123, clear. 212.
1: 212, past domestic, Walnut Lawn and National. 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We're trying to get her exact location for contact.
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0: 222.
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1: 212, she's en route to the Maverick right there in the southeast corner.
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1: 212, correction. And someone further north at 2930 South National should be waiting up.
2: I'm
1: good.
0: 225.
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5: 1814,
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5: clear. Sure, arrived at the jail.

0: Cochin County, non-injury MVA, curb, I-44, State Highway, and Nora. Black SUV versus a gray truck have pulled into the Conoco 1687 South State Highway, Nora. We'll contact State.
1: 624. 624. 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Can you have me the incident 26, please?
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3: Disturbance 3025 South Sagamore Avenue at Battlefield Park Apartments. 224.
4: Good.
3: Apartment 8, Adam 304. Caller's neighbor's banging on the door.
5: 224 past the fault. 321 East Chestnut headquarters.
4: I'm clear.
3: Neighbor's name is Austin Randolph, the RPS pepper spray. Was advised to keep the door shut and stay inside.
2: 215, I'm clear. Granny Campbell.
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0: caller said that their boyfriend assaulted them while driving and they pulled into the BD. It's a Christopher Coyne white male camo baseball cap or cowboy hat, black button-up shirt and jeans. They're refusing to get out of the vehicle.
1: Copy and route.

0: Well, there's engine one showing you to medical emergency, 7665 West Carl Avenue, for a male that has fallen. Uncontrolled bleeding from the head. Ops 3.
1: T23, before you medical.
0: 1523.

0: 645, that subject is not at Mercy or Cox.
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0: Attention District 1, fire EMS en route 7665 West Carl for a fall with uncontrolled bleeding.

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2: 651 of a check will be Northside Christian, 4902 North State Highway, Double H Henry. 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
2: In about an hour or so.
1: 211, 114, status.
0: I'm clear. I can try somebody else. 524 on 2.
1: 211, 114, status.
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1: Clear. 524.
0: To go ahead and at least start towards this injury accident, Pickwick and Kearney. It's a motorcycle versus vehicle. Motorcyclist is on the ground and unknown is conscious. Got a full response.
2: 514, I'm clear. Coming from fuel pumps, SDS.
0: Springfield Engine 5, Tower 2, showing you routes of motor vehicle accident, Pickwick Avenue and Kearney Street. Vehicle versus motorcycle. Oh, that's one.
1: 524
2: or 526
1: on channel 1.
2: 524 on 1.
0: Any crash officer on 2?
4: 660.
1: 524, 2 has a crash for you. Pickwick and Kearney, if you could switch.
2: 524 on 2.
0: 524, what's your location?
2: Currently I'm at SDS.
1: 217, 219 status.
2: We're stable. Clear.
0: I'm clear. Got an injury accident. Pickwick and Kearney 514 is also en route from SDS. The driver is now standing up.
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0: 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It's panic. 6 rank 32.
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0: Can you stack my current call and send me the check while being in my district?
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0: 225, 229, check while being at Dolling Park, 301 East Talmadge. 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Two adult males, an adult female, and a 7 to 8 year old child. It's a black sedan, license boy Henry 9, William 2, Frank. Caller would like phone contact, just DFS. 225,
2: sir.
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0: sir. 223 status.
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0: $10.75.
1: Was there a call at Doling? Did I miss?
0: Okay. Affirmative. 225 and 229 are on the way for a check. We'll be in there now. 217.
1: Good. Clear. 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If you want to just send that to me and 1072, and you can code 4 SPD.
0: 217. Code moment. 210 on the disturbance at 2645 West Sunshine. Okay. 225 and 229, you can code 4. Park Ranger's going to take it.
2: 225,
1: I'm sorry.
0: Thank you. 229, sir.
1: 1072. 1072. My gas frozen. You can show me back in for my special assignment and I'll be in route with 1075.
0: Okay.
1: 212.
0: 212.
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0: 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Clear, 210 stable.

0: 221, 225, disturbance 2818 West Scott Street, near outside, spraying stuff with the hose, seems to be purposely attempting to destroy things using another neighbor's spigot and hose. Ongoing issues with this female. Suspect is Omari, 10 years old, a white female, bald, black feet, with yellow writing and gray leggings. Possibly lives at 2830 West Scott.
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4: Three 16. I'm in service for District 4. 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

0: If you get a call for a lot of smoke in the area of State Highway Adam Boy and State Highway Edward, just south of, it's controlled. No reason to dispatch it.
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0: 529. Will you show me out 526?
1: 529. Last name, Alvarado, Adam, Victor, Adam, Lincoln, Robert, Adam, David, Ocean. First name, Skyler, Sam, Kyle, Young, Lincoln, Adam, Robert. Date of birth, 10/5/2000. 9-digit 494-170675.
2: I'm sorry,
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4: 631.
1: 631.
4: I just drove past the assistant person in District 1. You can go ahead and send it to me.
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2: 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Can you show me back in, please?

0: 6332. I just want to confirm on that social. It was 494170675.
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0: Claire, I'll rerun that. It's checking back to the last name, Maslar. First name, Skyla, S-C-Y-L-A. 51170 brown eyes. Does that sound like your person?
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0: EMS will be en route to 625 South Adam Avenue for a male that fell off a roof. He is currently conscious and breathing.
2: 214 traffic stop.
1: 6932 with the name I provided, date of birth 10-5-2000, matches on the SSN. Just ID only, indicator 1, no ones. 214. Thank you.
2: Timothy, what was that address? 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
2: I'm clear, he's not arrived yet.
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1: 801.

0: I'll be out with a stalled vehicle at Republic in Wilson's Creek. Looks like a truck that lost a front tire, partially blocking the westbound Republic Road.
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4: 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Sherman, a traffic stop. I've got a trailer plate. 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
2: 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They have a tow en route. Do you think Republic will come relieve me while they wait for the tow?
1: Affirmative. I'll put a call in for him.
0: Clear. Thank you.
3: Spring 32.
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3: I'll be giving this female a courtesy ride to the Maverick at National and, or Glenstone and Valley Watermark.
1: Okay.

0: 汽车。
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0: 黑汽车。
1: 7030.
2: That pending call, do we know which tow company is en route?
3: 801, do you know what tow company he has through spawning?
1: Yeah, bye.73, we're attempting to find out.

0: I arrived, ending 136764.
1: 7030.
2: 5012.
0: 7030.
1: That pending call, do we know which tow company is en route?
2: 801, do you know what tow company he has through spawning?
0: Stand by. We're attempting to find out.
1: Clear.
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1: Would you make 6 Frank 32 primary and clear me from the call?
2: Affirmative.

0: 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I'll be on 3.
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2: 6 ring 65.
3: You pose a vehicle maintenance in the office, please.
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0: Computer's locking up, it'll be just a second.
1: 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Still clear.
0: Unstable clearing.
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1: Hey, Patrick.
2: 1730.
3: Go ahead.
2: The assault vehicle at Republic Muscles Creek, we got that from county. The county dispatcher asked them if they knew which tow company it was, but they were going to try and check, but haven't heard back from them yet.
3: I'm clear. I'm about to show up to that call now.
2: 7030 clear.

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0: 210, they're keying up on channel 2 right now. Clear. Close an HBO. 5 out of 50. You had traffic on 1.
3: 5 out of 50 on 1.
2: 210 to 550. Are you guys still working?
3: Negative. I took the transport vehicle up to the fair for the CSS units.
2: I'm clear, thank you. 210, you can just send the next available patrol unit with Kate.
0: Clear.

0: 1822. 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
1: Go ahead.

0: Last name's Benson. Baker, Edward, Nora, Sam, Ocean, Nora. First is Dalton, common spelling. Date of birth is 1-8-2002, 1-8-2002. He's a white male adult. He doesn't know his social, last four of it, though. It's 1-8-2-5, 1-8-2-5.
1: Clear.
2: 217.
1: What?
2: Do you have a cage, and are you available for the spinning transport call?
1: Yeah, thank you.
2: Clear.
3: Nine sixty-one. You show me out at 3016 South Barnes with Christian County on assistant agency.
1: 1730.
2: 3016 South Barnes.
1: 1730.
3: Sounds like Henry's en route to this location. Can you call and ask for an ETA? Advise that we are blocking the roadway.
1: 1075. Clear.
2: 1075.
1: What do you have this call logged as? 801.
2: The check will be 801.
1: Republic has a CM back in.
2: 213, you can send the alarm. Clear. Okay, 213.
1: Clear. If you want to show all units back in, make sure I have the log, pull a report number. I don't need a read back.
2: Oh, yeah. Clear.
1: 292, I'm clear.
4: 214, send in the check vehicle.
2: Clear, 214.
4: 113.
2: 113.
4: I'll go with 213, you can call 1419.
2: That's clear, can I show you back in?
1: No, I'm clear.
3: 1730.
1: Good. Can you try to reach them in the call? Henry says they don't have a call for that.
3: I'm clear. Can you go ahead and start next in line for this vehicle? It's blocking the roadway. We got to get traffic flowing through here.
1: Clear.
2: Can I send it back to you?
3: 1730. If you want to advise whichever tow company you have en route, that we have one wheel off of the vehicle. It looks like it's busted the lug nuts.
1: That's clear. Operate my cat lock up and get your wheel out.
2: That's clear.
1: 909, we're back in. My sound ain't clear.
2: Two thirteen, I'm clear on the cancel.
3: Good.
1: Go ahead.
2: Clear, stable second. 3016, I passed Trassman. 3618, South Farm Road 135.
1: Henry's is en route to that. They didn't realize that State Highway ZZ and Wilson's Creek were the same, but there's still 20 minutes or less out.
3: Clear. I'm clear, thank you. Go ahead and start a timestamp of when they were requested.
1: Clear.

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0: Going to be on Old Mill and Sunset. It's going to be a white Ford. John Zebra 03 George.
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0: 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Coming up with anything for that subject, matching that date of birth in Missouri DOR.
1: Okay, we're...
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1822. He's now changing his name to Benton. Baker Edward Nora, Tom Ocean Nora. Same first and birthday. Can you try that?

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1: 220.
0: We have a request from P&P at Bowling Park for a SE with a fingerprint scanner.
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0: Any available unit with a fingerprint scanner to assist P&P at 301 East Talman Street at Bowling Park?
1: I can head that way, but we're having some issues with our fingerprint scanners.
2: 1822.
0: I'm clear. 1822, go.
2: Can you verify your location?
3: Five 14, you should be route to Mercy.
0: Okay.
4: Oh. We are in the far back corner of the far northeast corner. If they follow the trail back around to the dry creek, and then where the gravel pit is, we're up there. I can meet them down at the gravel pit.
2: Can you clarify which park it is? You had said Dueling Springs Park, so we were wondering if it's Dueling Park or Silver Springs.
4: Sorry about that. Dueling Park.
2: That's clear.

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0: 1203 clear.
2: Two seventeen.
0: Is there a female officer available for a search?
2: Any available female officer available for a search?
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2: Okay, 114.

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1: He is ID card only with a social of 49019-4325. Caution indicator 1. 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
0: 961 status.
2: Clear, thank you. 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

0: 224-225, check well being 1026 North Rogers Avenue. Caller is requesting a check on her friend who's been very depressed for about a week and won't respond for communications in the last couple of days. Cassandra Deaver, white female, 5'8", long curly hair, glasses, medium build, none of weapons or intox, lives at that location with her brothers.
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1: 312. 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
0: My call is with Burl, wanting to check on Cheyenne Abbott, a white female, 33 years old. 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Also requesting that she doesn't know that Burl's called about her.
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0: 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Out by one at Grove Point into the trailhead. Robert Lincoln to Henry 4 Zebra on a two-door sports car. Black.
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0: 503. Ascension County, good check. C9 information, southbound on Kansas from Walnut Lawn. It's a black sedan, license plate Edward Henry David John 5 Young.
1: 503
0: is the wrong one. 503, traffic control, Chestnut Expressway and Kansas Expressway, south on Kansas, just south of
2: 1609.
3: Go ahead.
0: Attention Southside, good check CNI, southbound Kansas from Walnut Lawn, black sedan, Edward Henry David John 5 Young, not maintaining lanes, going under the speed limit.
2: 609, I have a request from Christian County for an emergency message relay at 699 South John F. Kennedy Drive. 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
0: The National Commercial, northbound, south of Missouri, Robert Henry 8, George 9, Henry, so gold Pontiac car.
1: Clear.
0: And we're pulling over east of on Pacific.
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0: 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Bleeding uncontrolled. Your officers 3.
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2: Essence County, good check. 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Farm Road 140 in Canton Avenue. There's a white truck with a trailer that's in and out of traffic. Was last seen southbound on a license plate. 429 status.
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3: Your RP is not on scene. He was on the phone with his brother, who said he felt that he was dying and is now not answering any calls. He's 72 years old, Manuel Santos.
0: 7030, possible disturbance at 300 South Cottonwood Avenue, Sunshine Manor. This call came in direct emergency, and they advised in room 224 for 56-year-old female is threatening staff and residents.
2: The lot 97 caller's brother's on scene. Advised he felt like he was dying and disconnected the phone.
0: EMS is also en route.
1: I'm clear. Do we have any patient information?
0: At this time, only that it's a 56-year-old female.
1: 422, you can clear me from my current, put me on a check person, Park Central Square.
0: Unknown weather.
3: Where's are you calling?
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1: 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I'll get a, or I'll take a code one as well, please.
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0: Clear. 1723.
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4: 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Do you have deputies in your house as well?
0: 651, when do you have me to check will be in one?
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1: 5:26.
0: I have an unknown injury accident at Kearney and Cresthaven. A black truck versus a gray sedan. Unknown injury with one male out of the vehicle.
1: 5:26, I'm clear. 5:29 is with me.
0: Clear, I can add a vehicle.
2: 1730-1723, recontacted the RP for the Sunshine Manor. All of that they were able to provide was it. The 56-year-old female throwing things, excess of 200 pounds, in room 224.
3: Where do we go beyond three?
4: I'm clear, thank you.
0: 6:22. 6:59.
4: Would you contact the OFP, request the answer with block numbers?
0: Affirmative.
5: 672, I'm out.
0: Okay, 672, they advise that his bedroom is the one closest to the south side entry door.
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0: 5:26 and 5:29, passenger is on the line, advised they're injured, we're getting a full response now.

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0: 212.
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0: Disturbance, 3600 South National, view stasis.
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0: The caller was just threatened by another patient, so white male, heavier set, bald glasses. They're currently separated. The male's currently in the front area.
3: 212, clear.
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0: Right now we're Glenstone and Bennett, north of. It's going to be a Nissan Rogue. Gray with no plates. But you know where our final stop is.
1: What was the crossroads, Bennett? Turbo Engine 5, Tower 2, showing you out to the motor vehicle accident, West Kearney Street and North Crest Haven Avenue. We have a call in for EMS and PD as well.
0: Glenstone, we're going to be in front of the Telerant.
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2: Can we get a confirmation on the room number?
0: We were given room 224.
2: I'm clear. We don't have any staff members here to point us to the correct room number.
1: 673. What's the name of the individual we're checking on? Manuel Santos. Oh, thank you.
0: I'm clear. Are you saying the employees aren't aware of any disturbance?
2: At this point, I am unclear, and the room number is empty.
0: Clear.

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1: Frank Collision 5 will have Carney come in.
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3: Clear Engine 5 with Carney come in. 672. 672. We've contacted the male. He's awake and oriented. We're trying to see if he needs any medical attention or not.
0: We've had previous calls for this individual. First name of Tammy, last of Bennett. If you want to stand out for that subject, she's apparently left and signed out of the program.
3: Clear, 672.
2: Clear.
3: 672, they're en route to keep them coming home. Okay,

0: movies. That's what 66, North Grant, it's with the Missouri Plate, Tom John Zero, Union 5, Yankee.
1: Can you repeat that location?
0: 1266 North Grant.
1: Okay. 6 Frank 73. Can you give me the RP's number? Area code 763-300-4642.

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0: 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Clear 70-30.
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1: 6923.
0: The gray BMW plate boy Henry 6, Henry 2, David.
1: 6973. Click Kim Rue and Grant.
0: 111. What's up? Let me update that address. We're going to be Kim Brew and Lauren.
2: Using RP to translate for us over the phone. The male says he feels really bad, has pain in his abdomen. He'd like to be transported to Congress, and he can relay that to EMS.
1: Okay.
2: Click
1: Kim Brew and Lauren. Co-responder 1. Co-responder 1. Can you sign me in, please?
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0: Highway 13 and Front Road 44. It's going to be George Mary 7, Lincoln 3 Boy on a Silver Ford Fusion. I'll be out with the mail. Their hood is up.
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2: One factory. Can I get a code one of funds available?
0: Okay. 111 status.
3: 253. I'm pulled up on that now.
0: Girl, I did his top. 212, 112 status.
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0: Okay, 112.

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2: Yo, and Scorpio, same call type, but 1049 South Stewart.
1: Clear Eagle stop at division West bypass, clear 1049 South Stewart. You need a code 1?
2: All about that.
1: That's clear.
3: 1203.
4: 1203.
3: I'll be clear from that stop.
4: 1203, clear street back in.
1: Six 31 status.
5: Is that traffic for 31?
1: Affirmative, just checking on you.
5: I'm stable, I appreciate it. Miller's broken down, doesn't need assistance. His car overheated, he just went for it to cool.
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2: Promise.
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0: 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It's a white female, black shirt, black pants, walking eastbound, pulling a tote behind her.
1: 215, I'm clear.
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0: 529.
1: We've got the 102 westbound lane blocked, diverting north onto Crest Haven, and MoDOT's out with us.

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0: 224, 225, check person, Heatherwood Apartments, 610 East Pacific Street, apartment 12.
2: 529, will you make sure I have the log and pull me a case number, please?
0: 691, case number is 3378-3378.
1: 225, please. Thank you.
3: 422, stop.
0: 422.
3: 619, can you also clear him from that as well?
0: 529, port number is 22023-22023.
3: Affirmative? Remain and just south of Chestnut Street, next to the post office. Purple Nissan Rogue, temp tag 008, Nora 4, Union, Henry.
0: 123 status. Put him in Chestnut Street.
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0: This is the person in Madison Towers, 421 West Madison.
1: I'm clear. It says like at the bus stop or at apartment 402.
2: 621, check vehicle.
0: 621. The caller will be at the bus stop.
1: I'm clear.
2: Battlefield and Ruskin. It's going to be on a white SUV, Lincoln North 7, Kings Reed Rank.
0: 505.
1: You can 74, 425.
0: Battlefield, what was your cross?

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1: Ruskin.
0: Okay.
2: 219-214. I'll give you a call.
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0: 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She's a female out of Missouri. So she's 5214921 05.
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2: Six bank seventy three.
3: That male is being transported by EMS to Cox South. Can you change this to an assistant agency, please, and show me back in?
1: Affirmative.

Attention Southside, good check CNI, westbound battlefield from 65, black Subaru, plate Tom Mary 2, Frank 0 Robert, tailgating enabled, maintain lanes.

0: 608, I have a van. 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
1: The subject's not at the bus stop, and his phone's going straight to voicemail. Can you give him a call back?
2: Yes, sir.
0: 1, Charles, 3, Charles, Charles, Charles, Adam, Boy, X-ray, George, Nora, 106320, and on your Christ.
2: Okay, 63.
3: 121.
2: 121.
3: You can put this back in the stack for now. I'll be on a check while being at 501 West Chestnut.
2: I'm clear, I'll get you a code one.
1: 420, I'm just down the road.
2: Clear, I'll show you what's up.

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1: 608, was your person out of another state? 124.
0: You mean the log and code for anyone else?
2: Same one.
1: Clear, K25, code 4.
0: K25, clear.
2: She says no, and I'm unable to get any DOR returns as well.
3: 214, start me another unit just based on those updated call comments.
1: That's clear. I'm standing by. I think I found her. 215.
3: 215.
1: 215, Kokomo 214, Madison Towers, 421 West Madison.
4: I'm clear. Sunshine Lone Pine. /211 to /215. 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You want me to take your spot?
0: /225, check for Cindale in Washington.
4: You can't appear closer.
1: Cleardale in Washington, I'll get you coming.
4: I'm clear. Dispatch, can you show me en route?
1: I'm clear. 215, show you back in.
4: I'm clear.
1: 214. 125.
0: Go ahead.
1: Go ahead. 608. Call advice, he is sitting at the bus stop at Campbell and Madison. The blue dress shirt, blue pants.
4: Go ahead.
1: 125, code 1225, check person Dale in Washington.
0: I'm clear.
1: I'm clear.
2: 121. Hey, EMS, non-emergency for a male stating he passed out.
1: 6-8, the returns are still coming back a little slow, so it may have just not came back. I'll let you know if I get anything. She's on an indicator 1 with the last name of Ford, which checks back to a violent offender matching on the rest of the information. She's also on PMP, Lillard, Jessica, Sun, 11-5 of 85, matching on SSN you provided. That one's for possession of forging instrument. Clear. And delivering controlled substance. No one. Let me know when you're ready for the bin.
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2: Negative, I'll look at it.
3: Battlefield units, be advised, leaving the scene, currently leaving the Republic city limits, eastbound on Republic Road towards your city limits.
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2: I got her DOR. She's revoked.
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0: 1708, is the RP someone that was involved in the accident or just saw one?
1: He was involved, and he's following, so I can show you back in for now until he can return to city limits for a report.
0: Oh, I'm clear. That's fine.
2: 307 out of service.
3: Clear 307.

0: 425.
1: Can you cancel this alpha bomb?
0: Cancel it?
2: 7030.
1: Yeah, I created it on accident.
0: 7030. Okay.
2: EMS has been sent back into service. Both units will be back in service as well.
1: What's your assault?
0: Clear. 1908. 222.
3: 1908.
0: Can you start towards the Eagle stop? The suspect vehicle for not leaving the scene in the Republic. Pulled into the location. Victim is also there.
4: Atlantic Kabootville. It's a silver four-door sedan, like plate 14, or David named Tom.
0: Clear, Atlantic Kabootville. The male got out of the vehicle, went inside the store. He's a black male with a hat, long hair and dreads, with a blue and gray shirt and denim shorts.
5: Everything's out.
0: Chris, 732.
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4: South Atlantic and Roberson.
0: Just be advised he's possibly getting back into the vehicle off the with the direction of travel. Clear Atlantic and Roberson. Four twenty-five. 213. 425, 213. Since you DFS, this is 3951
1: South Mentor. 425, clear, question on division.
0: 213, clear.
2: 212.
0: 212.
3: I just heard you continue that call with the log. Go for it, 213.
6: 631 South.
0: Okay, 213, I'll show you back in. 631. I'm clear.
6: 65 southbound at Chestnut. Lincoln Henry 6, Charles 02. On that blue Nissan Central, one time.
0: 65 Chestnut at southbound.
3: Six ring 63 south.
0: 6 ring 73.
3: 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I'll be code 12 with 1907 using my radio.
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8: I'm clear. 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He's just sitting inside the vehicle.
0: 917 status.
3: Unclear. It is Republic have charges.
8: They've never made contact. It was a leaving the scene and the caller just took off with him. I can start a Republic unit over there if you would like.
3: Stand by.

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0: 1908, show me out with the vehicle. It's going to be a blue Audi, Missouri plate, George North 8, Paul 6 King, occupied times 1.
1: 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Okay.

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1: 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Go ahead. We'll be out with the subject and Florida Republic unit.
0: Last name, David Young Sam, Ida Nora George, Edward Robert, First Robert, common spelling, middle LV, date of birth 9/18/1962, OLM, x-ray 167-215-002, White Mountain, Missouri.
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0: 608.
1: 608.
5: 1908, one to run.
0: I'm back in. PNP responses in the comments. 1730, you have traffic.
1: Okay, thanks.
2: Affirmative, can you start towards the Battlefield Eagle stop for this leaving the scene that started near the high school?
5: I'm clear.
2: 1908, go ahead.
1: 6 Frank 73.
3: Go ahead.
1: 5 fingers, Allah, no one. 112.
0: I'm clear, thank you.
5: 112. Last name's going to be Moore, Mary Ocean, Robert Edward. First name, Roger. Robert Ocean, George Edward, Robert, the middle initial T. Date of birth is going to be 3/20/89. Your OLN is going to be 363, George 317-248, on a black male out of Missouri.
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1: 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Go ahead. 125, code 1222, traffic stop, Atlantic and Robertson.
0: Okay. 224. 421, you can send me that. Code 4, 125.
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0: 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We'll be out with 3.
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0: Quick 20. Can you show me back in, I'll go.
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0: 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Office 5.
1: T14211 status.
2: Okay, we can turn a fire off.
1: Okay. T772 status.
3: Stable.
1: 311-314 status. Clear. Go ahead,
4: 219. 219. 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
1: Okay.
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1: status.
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1: Okay.
2: 619.
0: Okay. 421, pulled a case number recently on order protection. Can you cancel that for us, please?

0: 618 to 608. Were you trying to reach me? I was. Same bus.
1: 214 to 211. You can come up now.
2: 211, please.
3: To 1609 status.
0: Run 7. 608, 618. Will you give me a call, please?

0: 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White Ford Taurus, no plate info.
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0: I just want to make sure, was it the one that 691 pulled?
1: Affirmative.
2: 908, it's the plate of George Nora 8, Paul 6 King, expires April of 27, found registration with 2015 Audi utility vehicle with a VIN ending 7780. It's registered to a Roger Travis Moore.
0: Okay.
2: And then another subject with the last name of Williams, Rob, that is, the first name's cut off in our response. No, so on.
3: I'm clear, thank you.
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2: That's 219. We're stable.
1: That's clear.
0: Quick 22 will be on through.
1: Okay, quick 22.

0: on a 2016 Ford Taurus. One Frank Adam David Paul. Three Frank 27 George. Lincoln 247697.
1: Clear 316.
2: 219, give me the log on this. 404 number. 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

0: 316.
1: Go ahead.
0: Three 16, 7697 is coming back down on file. It decodes to 2016 Force Focus.
1: Yeah.
2: Thank you.
0: 225.
3: 1203. I'll be out of service. Have a good night.
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0: 2019.
1: 2019.
0: If there's an officer available, can I have them go check the other address in our comments? See if that Mini Cooper's there. I'll have charges for domestic assault.
1: That's clear. 213. 213. 217.
0: Go ahead.
1: Can you respond to the address in the comments, check for the vehicle? 213 clear.
0: 217 clear.

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0: For a patient who's bleeding from their arms.
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0: For a patient that called the caller, advised they were bleeding and they were on their kitchen floor, unknown if bleeding is controlled. 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
5: Checking a check in Ruin, Madison area. 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It was a male riding a small scooter in the roadway. Described as a white male in a tan shirt.
2: 1310. I just received a citizen's call at 402 East Kennedy Street for a male who is schizophrenic and intoxicated. It's causing a disturbance. I'm going to be en route. Can you go ahead and start me at code 1?
0: Republic Engine 1, showing route, medical emergency at 507 North Terra Drive, 507 North Terra for an unconscious male from an overdose, full response, off channel 4.
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2: 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Go ahead and send me 23's call, please.
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4: Back in a way, can you get me a report number for assistant agency and show me back in?
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1: 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Straighten your route 6484, East Farm Road 148, 6484, East Farm Road 148, for possible stroke, cross streets, our Farm Road 219, and the railroad tracks. How's Channel 4?
2: Go ahead. Yeah, I'm clear.
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0: Okay.
2: Clear en route, 44 in Beaver Road.
0: 505, I think I stepped on you. Did you have additional traffic?
2: No, you can disregard. I'm just coming from Fremont and Battlefield.
0: Okay.

0: 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Republic Engine 1.
1: Republic Engine 1, did you have traffic?
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1: Clear, VPR Argus.
2: Five oh five. Did you send that call? 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
4: 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I'm clear at 900 Rocky Lane, apartment D. 1310, go ahead. 4853 East LaMonta Street for a seizure. 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
7: 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The gentleman that was causing the disturbance, he just left the scene. You can probably cancel that. Green County Code 1. I'll be on scene for a minute or two before I clear up.
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0: 679, First Stratford, you can code 4.
1: I'm clear.
2: 211.
1: One eleven.
2: 123, did you have traffic? 211, one of our residents are in Ouachita, a male chasing a female.
1: Negative.
2: Okay. Yelling, they're currently at the gas station by the Walmart parking lot. They're both mid to late teens, possibly early 20s. Look any further?
1: 211, I'm clear. Grant and Grant.
5: Well, I'm clear.
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2: 211-111, male white, blue shirt, blue jeans, and a female white, blue shirt, black shorts.
1: 211, clear.
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3: 219, can you repeat?
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3: I'm clear. Thank you, they can code for them.

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1: 211 clear.
2: Two 13, that vehicle's not on scene.
0: Clear, 213, 219, copy direct.
1: 219, can you repeat?
0: The vehicle's not at the Bellcrest address.
1: I'm clear. Thank you, they can code for them.
0: Clear, 213, 217, I'll show you back in.
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0: 110.
3: I'm not finding anything here. Has fire already come and gone?
0: We gave the information to the fire marshal.

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0: Okay.
1: You can disregard.
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0: Looks like the male got into a silver SUV. I believe it's going to be a Chevy Equinox. So it's going to be George Lincoln 8 Edward David Edward. Looks like he went eastbound.
1: 211, I'm clear.
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0: 422-225 Central being at Farmer in Calhoun. You're checking on a female that's outside with a child who's screaming and thrashing around. Caller's concerned for the child. Female, white t-shirt, black, flowy pants. They're last and walking eastbound on Calhoun. The child appeared to be 10 to 13 years old with red lettering and gray shorts.
1: 11-211.
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4: 652.
0: 652. Could that vehicle have been a Subaru with a plate check too?
1: Negative. It was a Chevy.
5: Showman Service, Special Assignment, 3001 North Grant Avenue, till approximately 2300 hours. We'll be staying on Pat 1.
0: Okay. I'm clear.
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0: 422, 225, additional caller advising they're still walking eastbound. They heard screaming. There's a large, rusty brown in color, black cargo van that was also yelling while being abandoned. The van was last seen westbound on Webster.
1: 1708, 1723 status.
2: Stable, and I have a plate run.
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1: 1723, your plate 1, David John Paul 23, 27 expiration on a 2013 Ford truck to Alex Kovalenko out of Springfield, VIN ending in 5758, no stolen.
2: I'm clear. 1708, can you add to the call notes, please?
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2: Engine 5, showing out your fire alarm on site.
0: If you could you please recontact the fire marshal and let them know they do not need to respond?
1: That's clear.
0: One ten, it was not in any way what the call notes indicated.
1: That's clear.
2: Sixteen oh four.

0: 6804. I've got the resident of that apartment on the line. She says she's not home, but her neighbor called, said PD was knocking on her door trying to find her. She's curious what you were after. I've got her name and number if you need it.
1: Yeah, you can send that phone number.
2: 223.
0: You want me to read it over the air or add it to the call comments?
1: You just add it to the call comments.
0: 223. Top clear.
2: 224.
3: Good.
2: 223, 224, set your alarm, McNelson receiving.
3: 223, clear.
4: 224, clear.
3: 225.
2: 225. 212.
4: I'm going to be out with the subjects just south of Kansas and Calhoun on the west side of the road.
5: 212.
2: Clear, just south of Kansas and Calhoun on the west side of the road. 422, are you clear?
5: 422, copy direct.
6: 212, non-injured accident, pulled into McAllister is 210 West Sunshine. One party is advising they don't think their vehicle is drivable. The other party is advising they're exchanging.
5: I'm clear.

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0: 412.
1: 425.
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0: plus 4.
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0: 422, clear.
2: The subject was transported via EMS. You can show all units back in, and you can put me on 30's call, please.
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0: Turning into a disturbance at the Dollar General, 2681 West St. Henry, Ocean. There's customers that have verbal, they're screaming and pointing fingers. It seems to be 3 to 4 subjects, an older white male, an older white female, and 2 employees. And I'll start you at code 1.
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3: Was there traffic 110?
1: I'm clear. I'll be en route from Agent Snyder.
2: Affirmative. The fire marshal's requesting phone contact. I sent him your phone number. I sent you his phone number.
3: I'm clear.
1: 421. You can send me 490 with code 1.
2: Okay.
1: 422, I'll go with him.
2: Clear.
0: Just be advised, the older couple is now leaving in a small red Suzuki truck southbound on 141. I'll try to clarify with the call taker, but response is still needed.
2: Attention, Southside, good check, CNI information. Southbound Glenstone from Battlefield, black Mercedes with temp tags, swerving in and out of lanes, almost any other vehicles.
0: Can I go check Battlefield and Glenstone for a black Mercedes G300 with temp tags, swerving through the lanes and almost hitting other drivers?
4: To 11. 7030 to 23. If you want to check the rec center, please.
2: 211.
1: I'm clear. You can show me out on that check person, South Thursday area. 421 to 422.
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1: Go ahead. Where are you coming from? I'm Glenstone Commercial. Division in Kansas. Okay.
5: 316, a stalled vehicle.
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0: 18-14. I have a warrant arrest at 2530 South Campbell, one in custody and route to the jail.
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0: 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I spoke with a store employee. 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
1: 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I'm out.
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4: 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I'm on my way to the rec center with you as well. 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I'm with the mom now. She's going to be with me.
0: 429 status.
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2: 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I should have called it out. I dropped him off at the... I stand by on the gas station name. It's going to be at the corner of Glenstone and I-44, just east of, or just north of.
3: 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I'll send you the call.
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1: 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Just change it to just a check vehicle.

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0: 29,
1: 221, 225, Triple Bean, 2651 West Chestnut Street. Checking on the caller's dad's third-party information caller that he's living in filthy conditions and possibly having medical issues. Caller and the father do not speak any longer. Subject is David, male white, with balding gray hair.
0: 221, I'm clear.
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2: 15-02.
1: Florida. I'm clear, I'll be in route. That's clear.
0: Okay, so we'll be at Calhoun and Duncan with a Mazda 6, black Mazda 6, X-ray Challenge 6, 135 George, looks like one of them.
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0: Check will be in the area of Farm Road 123 and Farm Road 146. It's going to be the west end of Rutledge Wilson near the creek. The caller drove by a silver SUV that was covered with a white sheet, and they're concerned there may be a dog or child inside the vehicle.
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1: At Camp Manor Apartments, 423 East Elm Street, male outside throwing things at the building and banging on the windows. We're still getting further, and I'll get you next level code one.
2: 1502 status.
0: 211, I'm clear. Kansas and Battlefield.
4: Good answer. I'm stable. You can show me back in with a warrant.
3: 214. Keep that current, or keep my current stack. Send me that call, and 425 can go with me. I'm about to clear this right now.
1: Clear. 211 code 4.
0: I'm clear.
5: 425.
1: 425.
5: I'm not hearing anything on Douglas. I'll just head straight down.
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1: 316 is stop.
0: 316.
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3: Attention Republic, good check, possible DWI. US 60 in Brookline, west of eastbound, Red Mazda 6.
2: 445.
3: Big Frank, all over the road.
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0: 213. Trying to go check US 60 in Brookline and Republic eastbound.
1: 213.
0: 217.
2: Good.
0: It's a red Mazda 6, license Zebra John, 0, boy 8, Frank, unable to maintain lanes.
1: 213, 217, disturbance, these are Village Apartments, 1607, Theswood. Vehicle back in the caller's vehicle, driver and the caller are now in a verbal. 213, clear from Cherry and 65.
2: 316, update location, Kansas Expressway in Erie.
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3: 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The RP is following a red Mazda Zebra John 0, boy 8 Frank. RP is in a black Ford F-150. They're now crossing commercial in US 60.
5: I'm clear. I am way out of pocket. Please go to the county or Springfield.
2: Private stable. I'm clear enough.
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6: I'm in the area on 510.
1: I'm clear. I just spoke with her. It was accidental.
6: No, I'm clear.
7: 1504 on duty.
3: Clear 1504.
1: 213, 215. Another female's on scene now, threatening the caller. There's the two females that are female mixed, white shirt, not female white, wearing unknown clothing. They're in a gray sedan, Victor King 6, William 5, Victor.
0: 213, clear.
4: Springfield Engineering, turning around to the fire alarm, 5505 West Sunshine, 5505 West Sunshine, two trips for the zone, correction, duct detector, lock companies attempting to contact the key holder off channel 5.
1: Attention, Southside. 221. DWI, last seen in the area of Republic at 60 in Brookline, eastbound 60.
7: 221.
1: 225. It's a red Mazda, Zebra John 0, boy 8 Frank. Colors following in a black Ford F-150. Driving erratically in the middle of the lanes.
0: Can I get a check for a possible DWI in reference to the previous broadcast?
1: Going into the grass. The vehicle's now eastbound James River.
0: It's now going to be US 60 and James River, eastbound on James River. The red Mazda 6.
1: 225. 221, I'm saying an alarm at Mount Center receiving.
7: Clear.
1: 225. 220. I'm clear. 221, 225, I'll show you back in.
7: Clear.
2: Two 14 to 421, myself and 425 search the area. 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

0: 211.
1: 217. Got it. 222. 222. 211, 217. Straight towards the DWI. The vehicle is last seen eastbound James River from FF.
0: Put myself in 229 on check person, 1649 East Kerr.
1: Okay, 1649 East Kerr. It's a red Mazda, Zebra John Zero, Boy 8 Frank. The driver appears to be intoxicated. There's also a child in the backseat.
0: 211, I'm clear.
2: 317, I'm clear. Sunshine East Gate.
1: And 213, 215, the white SUV is now leaving southbound. There's no plate on the vehicle. 213, clear.

0: 214, send me the check, we'll be in.
1: Clear 214. To 11 to 17, the vehicle's almost to the Kansas exit. Was down to 40 miles per hour, now back up to 60.
0: Clear.
1: .425, 316 status.
0: Clear. 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
1: 211 out clear, Kansas and Harry.
0: They're not exiting on Campbell. I'll let you know what direction they go.

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0: 11-17, the vehicle at the red light in the northbound turn lane went into the intersection and is now backing up to the crosswalk.
1: Okay.
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LR621, show you en route to the medical emergency, 121 North Walnut Avenue, 121 North Walnut Avenue, cross of Hawthorne and Olive, diarrhea for 8 days, in pain, not feeling well. Over.

0: 217 there now, northbound on Campbell, driving in between the lanes.
1: 211 clear.
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0: Since you're an assistant person in your district, just for a phone contact, just maybe make yourself aware of the extensive call history.
1: Thank you.
0: 224. 211, 217 there in the right turn lane to turn right on Primrose. 224, passed domestic, 811 North Cedarbrook Avenue, apartment C12 2.
2: 211, clear.
0: Caller's ex had been fucking her shit up earlier today, not on scene at this time. His name is Brandon Barnett.
2: 224, clear.

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1: I'm clear. We've given it to Green County, but we'll pass along to Christian, too. Dispatch, Springfield Engine 8.
0: Springfield Engine 8.
1: The alarm is going to continue to sound at 5505 West Sunshine. They'll be on scene 24/7 monitoring, so they would call 911 if they needed anything. They're approaching Glenstone on James River.
0: I'm clear, so discontinue any alarms at the location unless the key holder calls or the premise.
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0: 219 on 211's call. What are the first three digits of that license plate? And what's the vehicle description?
1: Red Mazda. The license plate is Zebra John Zero Boy 8 Frank, being followed by a black Ford F-150.

0: Kenny.
1: Good check, Sunshine and Glimstone. Westbound is a light blue SUV. John Edward 1, Boy 5, Lincoln. I'm going to flip the caller off and then continue.
2: 425, I'm 2.
0: Four twenty-five.
2: Sorry, that was on two.
0: Okay. 425 on channel 2. 425 on 2.
2: 225. Domestic 810 West Kearney Street. Girlfriend tried to wreck his car while he was inside of it. Kaylee. She keeps throwing items at the male. She is a female white, black tank top and jeans. She's currently inside the vehicle. It's a white Mitsubishi.
0: 425, correct. 425, correct.

0: June 19th. I'm behind him. I'm about 10 cars back. But they're continuing northbound on 65.
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0: Vehicle I-44
2: to 85 eastbound. 219. We're still rolling eastbound on Battlefield. Approaching Woodstock.
1: Clear.
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0: 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En route 305 East Murray, chest pain. 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
1: 220.
2: Attention Southside, good check C-Night information. Westbound on Sunshine from Glenstone, light blue SUV, John Edward 1, Boy 5 Lincoln, weaving to traffic, making rude gestures. 220.
1: On 223's call, did Highway Patrol advise whether the vehicle is blocking a lane?
3: They didn't, but I'll call him back and try to get further.
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2: 213, 215 status.
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0: 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Clear, showing Ash Grove en route, 305 East Murray Street, medical emergency, 305 East Murray Street.
2: 212, check person, 2410 South Clay. I'll start you code 1 as well.
0: I'm clear. Cross street of Daniel and High for chest pains. 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
2: They are still requesting assistance with traffic as he's trying to change the flat right now.
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0: Missing nonverbal autistic 7-year-old, supposed to go to a session at the location. 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
4: 422, I see an alarm, but it sounds like the pending that you were requested for is on one is higher priority. 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
0: Clear to toll.
1: Okay, they just canceled me and put me on this one. 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
3: 70s are swinging routes to the unknown injury accidents, Highway 13, Farmer 94. 13 and 94, the southbound lanes for a two-vehicle accident.
1: I'm clear. Thanks for checking.
0: Okay.
3: Our caller in a Buick Enclave is requesting to be checked out. Other parties refusing EMS. 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Tough one.
4: Dispatch, Ashgrove.
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0: 6 every time I'm out. It's going to be, looks like, two vehicles involved. Inside lane of southbound traffic is going to be blocked. I'm checking on injuries.
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0: 18:12. 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
2: 6973. Clear. Central County units referenced leaving the scene earlier at 8293 East Division. Vehicle was left on scene. Now caller saying that the subject is back with a trailer trying to haul the vehicle off.

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0: Are they in a disturbance?
1: It looks like they were in a disturbance, but then the vehicle left southbound on Farm Road 235.
0: I'm clear. You can send it to me and I'll be en route.
1: I'm clear. I'm notifying state as well. 219-524 status.
2: We're stable. We changes to a traffic stop.
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0: 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Go ahead. 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
3: 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You could notify Willard that this is actually in their district, but we'll continue.
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1: 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Ebenezer, motor vehicle accident, unknown injury. 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
0: I'm showing you really close to this crash notification we just got. It's going to be on Farm Road 143.
1: Showing just south of Farm Road 102. So crash notification. Still in line, getting further, full response. I'll show one.
0: Just south of Farm Road 147, we've started a full response. If you can check that out, I'll notify troops.

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1: Can you show me out on a moving traffic violation? 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
2: Safe, going to have the scene. 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
3: 917.
4: You're going to log me off. I'm still on.
3: 223. That's clear.
5: 425.
3: 223, 425. Disturbance 2520 North Glenstone at Culver's. Here's a female by the name of Laura that was threatening the caller. She's a female white wearing a black hat, white shirt, and black shorts. She was blasting northbound on Glenstone. Your caller set the logs for contact.
2: You're clear.
5: 425, clear.
4: I'm still working. Do not take me off.
3: That's clear. 225.
6: Take turns for surgery.
3: Go ahead. 422.
2: Go ahead.
6: We're not seeing any vehicles, but I found a phone in the roadway where the crash is supposed to be.
2: Dispatch 2, Ebenezer units responding to the unknown injury accident, Farmer 143 on private and main advice.
3: 225-422, a killing just occurred at Casey's 2805 North Kansas Expressway. Suspects were last seen southbound on foot. Female white, long hair, brown shirt, gray pants, carrying a large backpack. A female white, bald, wearing tan baseball cap.
7: 24, stop.
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7: Battlefield 65 on ramp to the east. It's going to be on a silver BMW X5, Missouri plate 8, Sam David, 053.
2: Clear. Showing Ebenezer units around to the unknown injury accident. Phase 2, 3475 North Farmer 143, showing just south of 102.
3: Clear, Battlefield 65.
2: 422, clear. Carney and Howard.
8: 219, I'm with him.
3: Clear, 219.
2: Be for an automatic crash notification, radius 22 meters, with no response.
7: Yeah, call on check gears.
3: Clear, 229.
7: 225, clear.
2: It does look like Green County located a phone in the middle of the roadway with no vehicles in the area. Also.
6: Affirmative. I'm clear. That'll be it.
7: 225.
3: I'm sorry. Did you have traffic?
7: Negative. I'm clear.
6: 673. Do you have any information? Who owns this phone?
0: Stand by and I'll try to check that. I'm going to cancel medical and troop.
2: Dispatch, Ebenezer, go ahead.
9: Yes, sir. Did you indicate that the GCS has located a phone in the road but no accident on 143? Do they need us to continue?
2: Affirmative. They did locate a phone in the roadway. They did not advise if you needed to continue, but they did cancel mercy.
8: 211, you can send me that pass ceiling.
9: Copy. Just confirming they didn't locate anything other than the phone?
2: Affirmative.
3: Clear 211.
9: Copy. You can just show that unfounded and terminate that incident. Show us some service from 143 only.
2: That's clear. 143 incident terminated.

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0: We don't have any history on the phone number, and we don't have anything through utilities. It is a Verizon phone.
1: No, I'm clear. Thank you.
0: Six twenty-one.
1: I'm out of state.
0: Clear.
2: Two seventeen. 219. 422. 422. 219.
1: Correction, 422 to 425.
0: 217, 219. Since you have priority alarm.
1: 425. 217, report.
3: Correction, 422 to 225.
4: Go ahead.
1: 219, I'm clear. Lone Pine and Battlefield.
3: I'll be out with them at the bus stop, right in front of Panera in the library.
4: Clear.
1: 421, can you hand me that call and show me out with him?
0: Affirmative. 917.

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1: Nine 17, I just wanted to verify, you wanted to be clear from your follow-up but still on duty, or you still want to be on your follow-up?
0: Just leave me on this call. Just do not log me out.
1: I'm clear.

0: 621.
1: Can you try this to an assistant agency and I'll be back in? Sure, that's the same.
0: 773 status. That's clear.
2: 773 unstable. I'm exchanging information now.
0: Okay.

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Subjects burning brush in the backyard close to an outdoor shed. Multiple subjects are out with the fire and throwing more brush into the fire. Off channel 5.

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0: 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The plan to jump off a bridge. Cox is staging.
1: 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Fire outside 724 West Elm Street, 724 West Elm Street for a brush fire in the backyard.
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0: 213. 213. 215, 213, I see you an assault call at the sleep number, 1350 East Battlefield Road. Sure, a male has been grabbing a female, looks like they're possibly also on the verbal. It's a white female in clothing, and a white male wearing a Steelers shirt, me near a black minivan. Plate number of Lincoln Robert Adam, 124, David 8.
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Thinks it possibly went behind the building, but is not for sure. 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
0: Northbound 6546.2, White Chevy Cruze, Missouri Plate, Robert Mary 9, Paul 1 X-ray.
1: Clear, 524.